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95 Wheel Rock, the rock station. I'm at Hammer Ticket. Tuesday is going to be a good one this coming week. Once again, your chance at Summerfest tickets. 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I can't believe it's Summerfest season already. 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Your other Ticket Tuesday options, we've got Evanescence with Spirit Box and Nova Twins coming to Credit Union 1 Amphitheater Wednesday, July 8th. And 311 with Dirty Heads, Ocean Alley, and Rome at Huntington Bank Pavilion at Northerly Island, Sunday, July 12th. 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

Ice Nine Kills, Twisting the Knife on the Rock Station. I'm at Hammer. March 11th was 3 months and 8 days ago. 311 Day was a long ways back.

No sleep till you got your sleeveless Will Rock shirt. Make Wayne happy, Wayne. Wayne lives to be sleeveless. Me, on the other, not so much. I got pasty white farmer tan. That does not go well on Ed Hammer's physique. But we do have the Will Rock sleeveless tee in the Will Rock shop, courtesy of Badass Marketing, Happy's LLC. We've got your If You're Gonna Suck, Suck Hard shirt. That's something I need to buy for my wife just as a wish. Grim Reaper t-shirt, that sums things up in the Ed Hammer household a lot more accurately. We've got your 420 Hit of the Day shirt and much more in the apparel line. 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Great Lakes Antiques Boutique in Antioch, Great Lakes Antiques Boutique Dos in Grays Lake, Reclaimed Artisans in Libertyville, and All-American Reclaim in Lake Barrington. Eastside Cafe, Coffee, and Wine Bar on the square in East Dundee still has those Will Rock specialty drinks as well. New one now from Black Veil Brides, Vindicate Will Rock.

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No one knows starfish have no brain. This has been another useless fact. Thank you, Animaniacs. I'm Ed Hammer with Architects. Broken Mirror will rock.

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95 Will Rock giving you the chance to get your Summerfest tickets this Sunday afternoon. Join Wayne at Chaser's Sports Bar and Grill on Rand Road in Lake Zurich from noon to 2. Every 10 minutes, Wayne pulls a name out of the hat. That name gets a pair of Summerfest tickets, so get there right away at noon. Get your name in right away. Best shot at getting hooked up for Summerfest. Running on Milwaukee's lakefront now, 3 consecutive weekends, this weekend, next weekend, and July 4th weekend. At Chaser Sports Bar and Grill, great food, great patio, and all the sports ball you can possibly deal with. There's some, like, cross-country with a ball thing going on that apparently Boston's been taken over by Scotland. I don't know. I don't follow cross-country with a ball. I got nothing. $4 Yuengling flight drafts on special. We've got Yuengling. I've got 18 bottles of it in my fridge at home. Thank you, Yuengling, for finally coming to Wisconsin. We're going to be the number two. Wisconsin's already the number one drinker of brandy. Number two behind brandy is going to be Yuengling. Wisconsin knows how to drink. That's all I'm saying. Chaser Sports Bar and Grill, Sunday afternoon, noon to 2 in Lake Zurich for a Summerfest ticket stop.

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Tim Montana, Break Me Down on the rock station. I'm at Hammer. I was gone for a week. My wife was ecstatic because she could finally turn the air conditioning off in the house. I'm always hot. She's always cold. So while I was gone, there was no air conditioning in the house. I come back and I'm like down to 71. I'm like, I'm sweating my butt off. My poor wife gets on three hoodies. She is so cold.

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Sign up now. Got to do that in advance. We'll see you at Blarney Island tonight. Right there, get to Mulligan Harbor Golf and Sports Bar, formerly the Port of Blarney, on Grass Lake Road, west of 59 in Antioch. Hop the boat and party with Tom Keefe tonight, right now. A new one now from The Warning, Kerosene Will Rock.

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10: 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From windows down driving through McHenry County back roads at sunset to one more brat on the grill in Racine County. 95 will rock all summer long.

95 Will Rock, self-esteem is a completely made-up human construct, made up to make people feel bad about themselves and spend money on self-help books. It's all a bunch of crap. I'm Ed Hammer. Well, something that isn't a bunch of crap. New Seven Dust. Here's Unbreakable.

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0: 95 Wheel Rock, the rock station. I'm Ed Hammer. 95 Wheel Rock and Miller Lite are rocking the chain tonight. You too can get out and enjoy all 360 degrees of the view at Blarney Island with our very own Tom Keefe.
1: I have some great pictures, and that is just from the Blarney shuttle ride out. There was a beautiful, beautiful rainbow. And now we're out here, and you can look around. There's fireworks to see. So a lot of fun stuff going on here. And then you get to the island. You got cold drinks. You got tasty food, and you got live music. It is Key West Fest all weekend at Blarney Island. So if you have not been able to go to Key West in your life, you can visit it by visiting this, the northernmost island in the Conch Republic. Conch. It's that shell. You go, and that's what Blarney Island is. When you get off that boat, whether it's your friend boat or the Blarney Island shuttle, it feels like you're on vacation. We got live music tonight. You got to love some reggae. Reggae with the Lou and the Kind Buds. I love that. They're just starting now. Joe the Show was here earlier tonight. He's going to be at the port tomorrow, and he's going to be here tomorrow, and he's going to be here on Sunday, as is the reggae, and just a great weekend, Key West Fest, all weekend at Blarney Island. If you have a boat, free to park your boat, come on the island, have some fun. It's kid-free after sundown, but other than that, you can bring your kids out tomorrow. And then if you don't have a boat, Port of Blarney, Grass Lake Road, west of 59. That's where you find Mulligan's. By the way, Mulligan's, some great food and drinks and stuff like that when you wait for the shuttle, and a golf simulator. We had a good time there hanging tonight. So we'll get you here and back to the island. A great place to spend this weekend. Looks like perfect weather tomorrow. Live music all day. Blarney Island, a mile away from reality, the greatest boating bar in the world, the bar that Boobs built. We'll see you here at the island tonight, rocking the chain at Blarney Island. Miller Lite, and we'll rock.

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0: Five Finger Death Punch, Eye of the Storm on the Rock Station. I'm Ed Hammer, 95 Wheel Rock and Miller Lite, rocking the chain tonight with the 95 Wheel Rock Morning Show's very own Tom Keefe.
1: They have tequila at Plenty Island. I just found that out, and they're serving little tiny glasses, like just a little glass, where it's just a little bit of tequila. Like, it's just a tiny shot of tequila, yeah. So it's Friday night. What are you doing? Same old crap. Instead of that, how about coming out to the island? It is beautiful out here. The clouds and the backdrop with the light still shining up. We got live music coming up tonight. It's reggae. Reggae on an island in the middle of a lake. Or just go to the bar you normally go to, whatever you want to do. But every Friday night, we're out here rocking the chain. It's $5 Fridays, $5 off the shuttle. If you say, hey, I'm with Will Rock, they'll hook you up. $5 food specials here at the island, and $5 Miller Lite aluminum pints. You can't get that at a land-based, lame-o, normal, regular old bar. It's Friday night. It's the weekend. Act like a damn it. Blarney Island, shuttles in the port of Blarney, Grass Lake Road, west of 59. If you come here now and you get here by 9:30. If you get here by 10:30, I'll buy you a shot. Just say, hey, Tom, let's have a shot. So I'm not begging you to come here. This is on you. I'm doing you a favor. Blarney Island, shuttle leaves the port of Blarney, Grass Lake Road, west of 59. That's where Mulligan's is. Good food, cold drinks, and you hang out, wait for the shuttle. They got a golf simulator and everything. It's a rat's ass of a good time on a Friday night. We're rocking the chain at Blarney Island, Miller Lite, Will Rock.

0: 95 Will Rock, the rock station. I'm Ed Hammer on a Friday night. We are rocking the chain with Miller Lite. 95 Will Rock Morning Show's very own Tom Keefe enjoying Blarney Island.
1: Yeah, if you come out and see us tonight, you got your chance to scan our QR code thingy we have here. 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But if you want to win your way on it, come out here and scan this QR code. We're very high-tech. At Blarney Island, a mile away from reality, the greatest boating bar in the world, the Key West of the Midwest, and unofficially the bar that Boobs built. Thank you, Clem. We're hanging tonight. We got reggae going on tonight. Reggae Lou and the Kind Buds on stage now. All weekend they'll be playing. They play again tomorrow night. They'll play again on Sunday. And Joe the Show will be here tomorrow. He'll be at the port at Mulligan's tomorrow, and he'll be back out here on Sunday. So great entertainment from Key West here at the Key West of the Midwest. We got magic tonight. That's a real thing. Cold drinks. Miller Lite, $5 Fridays, $5 aluminum pints, $5 off the shuttle. Say, hey, I'm with Will Rock, and $5 food special. So a good deal. You know, times are tough. Let's save a little money. Thank you, Miller Lite. We're at the island, Blarney Island. We'll see you here tonight with Miller Lite and Will Rock.

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0: 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Rocking the chain tonight with Miller Lite at Blarney Island. Tom Keefe enjoying the island tonight.
1: I gotta tell you, the band is awesome. The cold Miller Lights for $5, aluminum pints for $5, find that special somewhere else, is awesome. 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The shuttle ride out, there were rainbows and stuff. It was beautiful, awesome. It's a good night, Blarney Island, a place to be tonight. A mile away from Rally, the greatest boating bar in the world, the Key West and the Midwest, and the bar to Bloomsville. And there's a dog on stage with the band. Zach, our tech, is here. Were we just petting the hell out of that dog, or what?
2: Oh yeah, the dog's adorable. He's got a nice little sweater on and everything.
1: He's like, he's just hanging out on stage with the band.
2: Yeah, it doesn't give a.
1: Yeah, right. He's just hanging out. It's something to see. Blarney Island's a party, man. This is a great way to be here. It is Key West Fest. If you come out here, it's the vibe of Key West, but you don't have to go to Key West to get it. You can hop on the shuttle at the Port of Blarney, Grass Lake Road, west of 59. Mulligan's a great place. They got a golf simulator there. They got good food, cold drinks. And then you hop on the shuttle, you get out here to the island, and you're on vacation. Blarney Island, a place to be every Friday for $5 Fridays with Miller Lite. Got those $5 aluminum pints. Get out here. You still can have some fun with us tonight. Otherwise, great weekend at Blarney Island. We'll see you here with 95 Wheel Rock, the rock station. I'm looking at

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0: New rock on Wheel Rock from Wage War. That is Blindfold. I'm Ed Hammer. 95 Wheel Rock is rocking the chain tonight at Blarney Island. Tom Keefe having way too much fun this evening.
1: 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We got reggae this weekend. We got Joe the Show this weekend. It's a great weekend at Blarney Island, a mile away from reality, the greatest boating bar in the world, the Key West to the Midwest. 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
1: 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All right, there you go. See, many ways to get here to the island. This is a good weekend to do it. It's Key West Fest, Blarney Island, all weekend. We'll see you here with Will Rock.

0: 95 Will Rock, the rock station. Rocking the chain tonight. We are out and enjoying Blarney Island. The 95 Will Rock Morning Show's very own Tom Keefe enjoying it all.
1: All summer long at Blarney Island. Every Friday night, it's a $5 Friday. We get $5 off the shuttle. You mentioned Will Rock. You get $5 food specials and $5 aluminum pints of Miller Lite. There you go. That's a good Friday. That's what I'm having now. That's a good Friday night here at the island. There may have been some tequila shots as well. We got live music. We got Joe the Show tomorrow. We'll be here and also at the port. At Mulligan's, we got live karaoke. It's not really karaoke, but I don't know. Everybody's singing along. I don't know how to define that. So it's like whole group live karaoke. It's the kind of party where everybody in the room is singing, I guess. But you're on an island at a bar, and it's a great time. And you can see that going on tonight. Reggae from Lou and the Kind Buds. See what they did there. There's a dog on stage. You got to see it for yourself. Blarney Island this weekend. Get here. Key West Fest tomorrow all day, Sunday all day as well. Blarney Island, a mile away from reality, the greatest boating bar in the world, the Key West to the Midwest. If you want to get on the shuttle, Grass Lake Road West to 59. We'll see you here at the island next week for another Friday night. Rocking the chain with Miller Lite, 95 Will Rock, the rock station.

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95 Will Rock with Rob Zombie. Haven't heard that one on the airwaves in a while. I'm Ed Hammer. I dig out all the good ones, including this new one from Atreyu, All For You.

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Foo Fighters, DOA, summing up my sex life. I'm Ed Hammer. Ticket Tuesday, on the other hand, summing up a way to get Summerfest tickets in your hands. Running now on Milwaukee's Lakefront this weekend, next weekend, and July 4th. In addition to your chance at Summerfest tickets, maybe you'd rather go to Evanescence, Spirit Box, and Nova Twins. That bill comes to Credit Union One Amphitheater Wednesday, July 8th. Or 311 with Dirty Heads, Ocean Alley, and Rome at Huntington Bank Pavilion at Northerly Island, Sunday, July 12th. 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

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New music now from Evanescence. I promised it for you. Who will you follow? Wheel Rock.

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to keep on rocking on Will Rock. It's Wayne taking things over from Hammer on your early Saturday night with the new one from Electric Callboy. Let the good times roll.

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2: 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All aboard!

a little sad. I didn't go to Key West Fest tonight. I was busy doing other things last night, and so I didn't get out to Blarney Island to hang out with Tom for Key West Fest. I wonder if he's still out there. Anyways, they got that going on all weekend long. The Nostalgia Days goes on starting today. It's the largest car show in Lake County. Tomorrow, I'm going to be slinging Summerfest tickets and all weekend long. And in fact, until the internet disintegrates upon itself, you can get Will Rock gear on the Will Rock shop, which you can find on the Win Stuff page at 95willrock.com. Grab yourself the new Will Rock sleeveless tee. I've been after happy to make one for years, and finally we have a Will Rock sleeveless tee, and it's just not good enough for some people. Now they want tank tops, and the girls want girly shirts. My wife's been telling me they need to do a girly cut shirt as opposed to the universal cut, because, you know, girl cut shirts fit differently on girls. So I'm led to believe. I don't know. I'm not a girl. But you can find out what we got on the Win Stuff page at 95willrock.com for the Will Rock Shop. Thanks to Badass Marketing, Happy's LLC. We'll be adding more as we go along. Back to it with the new one from Letdown, Do It For The Love.

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1: 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I can't believe we've been doing it for a quarter century. 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

title track from their new album, Born to Kill. 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It's Wayne keeping the new in your ear holes with Dead Sugar, Inland, The Prey.

from the latest album, Alienation. That's 3 Days Grace. Don't Want to Go Home Tonight. And I would be remiss if I did not tell you that tomorrow is Father's Day. Please don't forget your dad. We don't ever want to forget mom. We don't want to forget dad. I will forget both. I already forgot mom and talked to her months later. Dad, I may remember to contact tomorrow. Probably not. I should probably do it today. Not right now because he's asleep. But, if you're looking for something to do with dad, stop out to Chasers in Lake Zurich. I'll be there from noon to 2 with your chance to win Summerfest tickets, all thanks to Yingling. It's part of the 95 Little Rock 95 Days of Summer. Chasers Sports Bar and Grill is on Rand Road, Route 12 in Lake Zurich. From noon to 2, I will have your chance to win Summerfest tickets every 10 minutes. Summerfest is going to be going on today and then next weekend and the weekend after. So you still got 6 days that you could still go to Summerfest. Enjoy $4 Yingling flight drafts on special tomorrow at Chasers. Great food, and it'll be a good time. Come on out. Have some fun with me.

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latest from Ryan Purds. Sour sounds like he's going to be going out on tour with Daughtry. Fortunately, it's nowhere near us. If they decide to continue that tour, we'll keep you abreast of the situation and let you know if they're coming to town. It's Wayne coming to town in November, playing the rave with Alter Bridge and Big Wreck. Here's the latest from Tim Montana. Break Me Down.

It's a new one from Autumn Kings, Gone, Gone, Gone. We put the golf clubs away for the weekend, but we'll break them back out on Monday. Make sure you're listening for that golf swing. It's your chance to qualify for a chance to win your way into the sold-out Your Flies Open golf outing heading to Chalet Hills Golf Club in Oakwood Hills on Monday, July 13th. When you hear that golf swing, be caller 10 at 800-223-9510. You'll qualify for a chance to win a foursome in the sold-out Your Flies Open. And then we're going to pick the winner next Monday. So not this Monday, but next Monday. I don't know if the morning show's going to announce it or if I'm going to end up contacting you, but no matter what, you got to get qualified first. So listen for the golf swing. 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It's going to be a great time at Chalet Hills Golf Club in Oakwood Hills, which was designed by prolific golf course architect Ken Killian. Chalet Hills was built to challenge you with five different tee options, tight fairways, and scenic vistas. 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
2: Awesome!

Papa Roach, see you in hell. Sounds like I want Papa Roach to go to hell in that particular context, but no, that was the latest song from Papa Roach. It is titled See You in Hell. I got more new tunes for you from Backhand Blue, Marilyn Manson's latest. We'll get into Smashing Pumpkins, Mudvayne, and a whole lot more. And Tuesday's going to be another deal drop. 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

All right, I didn't have MGK teaming up with Fred Durst on my 2026 bingo card, but here we are. That's their new one, Fix Your Face. Hopefully you're having an enjoyable early Saturday. I did have new music from Five Finger Death Punch on my bingo card, and this is the latest from them, Eye of the Storm.

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the latest from Moon Fever, Bury Me, on the Rock Station. Got the latest from Blackstone Cherry on deck, new Ice Nine Kills. We'll get into the most recent from Stone Horses as well. And Jen Marr is going to get out of the studio again. Last night, she was at the 501 Club party in Hoffman Estates. Today, she will be at the Antioch VFW slinging Summerfest tickets. It's a 95 Blue Rock Summerfest ticket stop at the Antioch VFW's 250th celebration. That's right, they're celebrating America 250. With live music from Sugar Hill and Dirty Looks starting around 2. There'll be food trucks and vendors and raffles. Oh, my. It's all part of the 95 Wheel Rock 95 Days of Summer. Jen Marr will be there starting at 4 with Summerfest tickets every 10 minutes. So Antioch VFW, North Avenue in Antioch, just east of Route 83. Their event starts at 2, goes to 8, and Jen Marr's going to be there in the middle of it with your chance to win Summerfest tickets. 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
1: 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I can't believe we've been doing it for a quarter century. 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Now, just because it's sold out doesn't mean you can't go. 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

So, ladies from Stone Horses, make a living. It's Wayne, and today's a long day for me because I'm here with you now, and then I'm going to be hanging out with Elwood a little bit later this morning, and I'll tell you where and why in just a little bit.

And later today, it'll smell like regret and bad decisions. But come hang out with Elwood. He's going to be at Nostalgia Days for the 38th annual Nostalgia Days car show. It is the largest car show in Lake County, and it's in Zion today on Sheridan Road by like 26th Street. It's somewhere over by Shiloh Park, I think they call it. We end up in a field, and there's this gazebo type thing with a gold dome. Look for the gold dome by 24th Street or 26th Street, somewhere over by there. You'll be able to find us. There's a million cars down there. Bunch of classic cars. Come check them all out. The 38th Annual Nostalgia Days, part of the 95 Wheel Rock 95 Days of Summer. Elwood will be broadcasting live from there 10 until noon. It says just south of Shiloh Park on Sheridan Road and 26th Street in Zion. There's an Elvis tribute band playing at 11. You got all the classic cars. You got food vendors, fun for the kids. It's going to be a great time. Always a great time, but it's early. I'm going to get off the air here, and then I'm going to head over there to set up because Elwood's not the only radio station out there. Three other ones in this building will be there at some point during the day. So if you're looking for something to do later, come get some classic cars in your life. And if you stop by, maybe we'll give you some Summerfest tickets. Get all the details on the Winstuff page at 95blurock.com. Always a good time in Zion. Here's the new one from A Perfect Circle. This one's called Starless.

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a new one from Everlast, Stones on Wheel Rock. I was just talking to Tom and Elwood. It's Wayne, by the way, in case you weren't aware of who I am, because you just tuned in. I'm Wayne. Thank you for tuning in. We got more new tunes for you and a whole lot more, but I was just talking to Elwood and Tom earlier this week about perhaps having to restructure Web Wednesday, but not yet. And I'll get you those Web Wednesday details in a little bit. Here's the new one from Billy Morrison, Becoming, featuring Nuno Betancourt and Sully Erna.

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The latest from Beartooth, free. I got more new tunes for you from The Warning. We'll get into the latest from Breaking Benjamin. And coming up, I've got Evanescence as well. Evanescence coming to town Wednesday, July 8th, Credit Union One Amphitheater. But Web Wednesday, this coming up Wednesday, I just got word that we're going to be giving them away. We give them away every year. And this Web Wednesday is your first chance to score 3-day passes to Riot Fest, September 18th through the 20th at Douglas Park. A lot of great bands playing there today, including Tool. Well, not today, but in September they're playing. Tool, Social Distortion, Alanis Morissette, 21 Pilots. In fact, I think your mom is playing there, and you could get 3-day passes to see her play. It's going to be fantastic. All you got to do is click that Web Wednesday link at 95blurock.com at some point on Web Wednesday. It's all thanks to the U.S. Army. 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

morning. It's Wayne. That's the latest from Breaking Benjamin. Something Wicked. They will be in town on September 18th playing the Credit Union One Amphitheater in Tinley Park, along with Chevelle, Starset, and Cami Kehoe. 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

New Rock on Will Rock from The Nocturnal Affair. Oxygen is the name of that new tune from them. I got more new tunes for you from Seven Dust, Who on Earth. We'll get into Foo Fighters, Korn, and a whole lot more. And Ticket Tuesday's right around the corner, and I will be right this week. For whatever reason, last week I thought we were giving away tickets to Evanescence, and it was really Weird Al. Well, this week we're giving away tickets to Evanescence. In addition to Evanescence at the Credit Union 1 Amphitheater with Spirit Box and Nova Twins on Wednesday, July 8th, we'll be giving away Summerfest tickets going on two consecutive weekends, because I mean today's the last day of the first weekend, but it'll be next weekend and then the weekend after, so June 25th through July 4th, and then also 311 with Dirty Heads, Ocean Alley in Rome at Huntington Bank Pavilion at Northerly Island, Sunday, July 12th. Just got to listen all day to Will Rock, be caller 10 when the Will Call window opens, and you could win tickets to Summerfest, Evanescence, or 311, thanks to Kinnaman Accounting and Tax Service. You make the green, they count the beans.

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the latest from The Who featuring Johnny Hawkins, Lost Soul, the name of the tune. They're going to be in town in September with Rob Zombie at Credit Union One Amphitheater. Tickets for that show on sale now. It's Wayne with more new music for you from the Black Moods, Time Bomb.

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a new one from Keanu Reeves and Company, All In Now. The name of the band is Dog Star. That's their latest album, their newest album in quite some time. I know they were on tour like a couple years ago, and then they finally came out with new music, and hopefully that means they'll be on tour at some point. I don't see Keanu Reeves making another John Wick movie anytime soon, but you never know. These things happen. It's Wayne coming to town September 22nd, playing the United Center. These guys.

So ladies, from Avatar, Crying Fire is the name of the tune. The video, very, very good. And when I did an interview with Johannes Eckerstrom of Avatar last year around this time, they all their best videos are with Johan Carlin. Check it out. It's over on the YouTube if you're so inclined. Great video. Always they always do some creative stuff with their videos, and you can see it all there. We could talk about Avatar if you want. I'm going to be out tomorrow at Chaser Sports Bar in Lake Zurich for a 95 Little Rock Summerfest ticket stop with Yuengling. Part of the 95 Little Rock, 95 Days of Summer, $4 Yuengling flight drafts on special. And every 10 minutes from noon to 2, I'm going to be giving somebody a pair of tickets to Summerfest going on today and then next weekend and the weekend after. Great food, great patio, and all the sports ball. It's going to be a lot of fun at Chaser Sports Bar and Grill in Lake Zurich tomorrow from noon to 2. I'll see you there. Here's the new one from Nonpoint. Is it?

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That's a new one from the Pretty Reckless, When I Wake Up. That's going to be on their new album, Dear God, due out in a couple of weeks. 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No, I'm sorry. It's next week. 1 week from today, we get that new album from the Pretty Reckless. And then July 17th, they're going to be playing the Riviera Theater. 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It's Wayne. These guys are coming to town. They're going to be part of the Summer of 99 and Beyond Festival. 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

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Got some Papa Roach for you. Offspring, we'll get into Architect's new one and a whole lot more. And the Golf Swing will be back on Monday. 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
1: My point is everyone poops. 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
3: I'm here to pick up my car. You're Bob, right?
4: I am, and here's your paperwork.
3: Paperwork? What paperwork? Can I take my car back to emissions now?
4: Oh, you already passed.
3: Pass what? What are you talking about?
4: You brought the car in because you failed the emissions test, right?
3: Yeah, but...
4: We diagnosed the problem, gave you an estimate, and fixed it. And then, I took the vehicle to emissions, it passed, and here's the official state paperwork. See here, where it says you passed?
3: You took it to emissions?
4: I told you I would when I gave you the estimate.
3: I didn't understand. You mean I don't have to sit in that line again?
4: Nope.
3: Wait in that little booth while they test the car? Inhale all those exhaust fumes?
4: No fumes.
3: Wow, that's great, Bob. How can I ever thank you?
4: Well, you could pay your bill.
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broken mirror. From their newest album, The Sky, The Earth, and All Between, that's Architects and Broken Mirror on the Rock Station. It's Wayne chugging right along through your early Saturday.

It's the most recent from Greta Van Fleet. Play Your Games. Got the new one from Wage War on deck. Latest from Fozzy. New Eva Under Fire featuring Maria Brink. And a whole lot more as our morning chugs along. Don't forget the Will Rock Morning Show Weekend Rewind coming up in just a little bit. And on Tuesday, they're going to have the details for this week's deal drop. 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It's your chance to score a gift card for a local business, restaurant, bar, some event, something. 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
1: 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I can't believe we've been doing it for a quarter century. 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
4: 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I will be back in your ear holes after midnight. 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All the best bits that you might have missed. All the good laughs from Tom and Leah in the morning. Have a great rest of your day. Elwood's going to be out at Nostalgia Days. I'll be hanging out with him all day. And then Jen Marr's going to be at the Antioch VFW slinging Summerfest tickets this afternoon starting at 4. So whatever you got planned, hopefully you can squeeze this in. Otherwise, have a great rest of your day. And remember...

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0: So what started as a routine traffic stop in Connecticut ended with finding a very surprising item in the trunk of the car. So officer pulled over a car, erratic driving, multiple moving violations. Police say the officer observed signs of impairment, but the guy that was driving the car wouldn't do the field sobriety test.
1: Don't
0: right?
1: blow.
0: Call Joe.
1: Call Joe. That's Eddie's dad.
0: Unless you live in Connecticut.
1: And this is his legal advice. For, well, yeah, Joe is in Illinois. I don't know whether it is elsewhere, but you just don't blow.
0: Call Joe.
1: I don't know if that's sage advice or if that's just a lawyer talking or whatever, but it's memorable.
0: I have hired Joe for other things before, not for that.
1: Did you blow?
0: No, I did not. But
1: had nothing
0: it wasn't,
1: to do with
0: it
1: that.
0: Was, yeah, it didn't have to do with the DUI. Right. But yeah, Joe's great. So anyhow, the driver did not blow. And hopefully he called Joe. He was placed under arrest, and that's when officers went through his car and there's no why to this, Tom, so I just want you to know that ahead of time. Homemade cannon in the trunk.
1: There's a homemade cannon. How do you make a cannon? Like, he had a forge. He smelted down some, he had iron and steel, and he made an actual cannon.
0: I'm not exactly sure.
1: Or did he take a bunch of tennis ball cans and tape them together and stick, you know, or I don't know. How do you make a homemade cannon?
0: Well, in the picture, too, it doesn't show the whole thing.
1: It doesn't show
0: thing.
1: The cannon.
0: It shows the cannon. It just doesn't show the whole thing. I've got questions.
1: I'm not going to Google how do I make a homemade cannon. That doesn't turn out well. Then, you know, then something gets shot with a homemade cannon, and who are they looking at? Me.
0: Yeah. Also, why are you driving around with a cannon?
1: Right. Well, I don't. If you have one, I guess you would want to have it handy.
0: Handy,
1: right,
0: just in case.
1: Or back at your fortress. I don't know. Does he have a homemade fortress? We don't know.
0: No.
1: All right.
0: No more details.
1: So there's no why.
0: There's no why.
1: Who the hell writes these? The only thing I want to know is why. Did he get off, or is it illegal to have a homemade cannon in Connecticut?
0: 56, too. Yeah, I don't think.
1: So there's a cutoff age where it's okay to make it?
0: I'm thinking he's not a child.
1: If he's 33, then yeah, you should probably, everybody at that age has a homemade cannon, Tom.
0: You would think.
1: I have two at home. Ryan has one. I have one. The kids each have. We have five homemade cannons. But you're 60. I hope you've thrown yours out by now. You're too old to have a homemade cannon, Tom. What the hell are you thinking? He's 56 is what makes it weird. His age, not the fact that he's driving around with a homemade cannon. All right. Well, thank you. Now I understand.
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0: Random fact of the day. Yay. That's your random fact of the day.
1: This is good singing. We got an updated version of that. Come on, here. Sam is here. He visited for the weekend. That's when he was, I don't know, 10 or whatever. Now he's 26. A grown-up random fact. And this is, you're going to do the one we just talked about?
2: Yeah.
1: I learned this weekend, and then it kind of dominated my weekend wherever I went.
3: Okay.
1: So once you hear this,
3: it's going to change the way I...
1: You're going to think about it a lot, okay, and like it become involved in it in your mind at times that it just pops up out of nowhere. So...
3: You know how thoughts get stuck in my brain.
1: It's entertaining. Okay. Well, it's a good one.
3: It's not a bad one.
1: It's not a bad one. So, but it will... You will...
3: Let's hear it.
1: Every time you're out, you'll encounter it. Go ahead.
2: The average round of applause is 16 claps.
1: So now anywhere you go and people clap, you'll be like watching them and counting.
3: One,
1: while trying
3: two.
1: To clap yourself. And you can't do your own because it's in your head. So you're counting, but you're like, I'm counting. So it's, I'm not going to.
2: It's time to stop now. I'm at 16.
1: Let's just 16. It feels, see if it feels
3: I'm
1: natural.
3: Doing, yeah, let's do it.
1: And the guy says something like, blah, blah, blah, blah, blah. Oh, okay. I think 16 is about right.
2: I dragged on a little, but yeah.
3: I think I'm on the lower.
1: Lower side.
3: Yeah.
1: So, and then we're hanging out in my beer garden yesterday at the Oaks. And
3: you had live music, right?
1: Judson Brown was there. Day before that, we were there for Vibration Foundation. They were on Saturday instead of Sunday. I messed that up. But so we went there. And so yesterday, Saturday, I'm just enjoying Vibration Foundation until Sam tells me that. And now I'm all engaged in trying watch people and whatever.
3: How many claps they're giving.
1: And then we determined yesterday while watching, there are some people who don't clap at all. That drags the average down.
3: Uh-oh.
1: And there are some people who just clap. There's like, if you go to a sporting event or some concerts, there's people clapping the whole time.
3: Yeah. So, quit your clapping.
1: But it really, 16 feels about natural. I'm an overclapper. I try and always be the last person to stop clapping if I'm out at something.
3: More of like a 10.
1: And then somebody finds that out and they try and clap along with me and then it just gets awkward. It's me and Sam just continuing to clap the whole time, looking at each other.
3: We gotta hit our 16.
1: Well, no, he's waiting to see who will stop first. And I'm like, I'm the last clapper, Sam.
2: I'm always setting down a drink, so I feel like I miss the first six and then get 10 down.
1: You're behind. See, there's a lot of things that throw the curve off. And you're watching strangers, but I will, as a favor to you guys, I'll wait until it's been a while and we're not thinking about this anymore, and I'll count yours and I'll let you know.
3: Okay.
1: And like a standard clamping.
3: Yeah.
1: They say 16, so thank you for that random fact, Sam. You still got it. The kids still got it. All right.
2: That's your random fact of the day. Yay. That's your random fact of the day.
1: Eventually, his testicles will drop.
3: Oh my gosh, it sounds exactly the same.
1: Right, and it'll get a little bit
3: deeper.
1: Sam. It hasn't happened for me yet, but eventually we'll get a deeper voice.
2: That's good for us, because we need that radio voice.
1: Well, that's more Wayne, whose testicles are dragging on the ground.
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0: average, you'll burn 3,600 calories a year doing this. What do you think it is? What do you got?
1: How about laughing at your own jokes?
0: Laughing at your own jokes. You probably do. You're just jovial.
1: I'm so amused
0: You're jovial. You're jovial. You are. There's nothing wrong with being jovial. That's not it.
1: This is such a broad freaking question.
0: You're a broad.
1: Well, I know.
0: Yeah, you are. That's why you're not getting it.
1: Can you? Dumbass.
0: Look at you out here in the world pretending. Look at me. I got a job.
1: I'm working.
0: I'm a person in society.
1: I drove my car here.
0: Oh, meet me. Girls driving cars. What kind of world do we live in?
1: They let me vote, too.
0: What? No, we don't count those, though.
1: Oh.
0: We just throw them in, the garbage.
1: Can you give me a hint?
2: In case you didn't know, that was sarcasm.
0: Let me give you a hint. I burn way more. You probably burn more. My girlfriend, Tracy, burns more than all of us combined.
1: Gosh.
0: You are so competitive, you will not give this up.
1: Yeah, I give up.
0: On average, we spend 3,600 calories a year brushing our teeth. Brushing our teeth. She's like, have you seen her teeth?
1: Yeah, they're great.
0: They're like movie people teeth. I don't like, what is, are you a robot? What is with their teeth, you know?
1: I appreciate a good set of teeth.
0: She's constantly cleaning her teeth. Uh-huh. She's got like, Yeah, you have very nice teeth, too. Mine are not bad for an old guy,
1: no,
0: but you guys
1: they're
0: are,
1: still connected.
0: Yours are very close to TV people teeth,
1: thank
0: too.
1: You
0: must,
1: I take care of them.
0: Yeah, anyway. It's six TV people teeth. Listen to me. Y'all got teeth like the TV people. They's all in there, and you got the right numbers of them, and they're in the right places and aiming in the right direction. Y'all got TV people teeth. You got a pretty mouth. Boy, I'd like to do some things to that. I tell you what I do to your mouth.
1: Teeth.
0: Anyway,
1: yeah, I love
0: do.
1: Good
0: I can't
1: teeth.
0: Get enough good teeth. It's now we're selling like cereal. I love good teeth. I got a jar of them next to my bed. Boy, some of those people really put up a fight, but I got their good teeth. They're in a jar next to my bed. Did I mention that? You want to see them? I'll shake the jar for you. You want to hear what good teeth sound like? There they are. What do you think? You like them? You want to put a few in there? I'll knock yours out. Put them in there. So that's two voices, already. It's going to be a long day.
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0: Here are some highlights of cleaning mistakes that are making your house dirtier, okay?
1: All right.
0: Forgetting to clean the things you use to clean. And I thought that this was the weirdest thing when I caught myself doing it. I have, and I didn't buy it for this purpose, but I have a vacuum.
1: What did you buy your vacuum for? Just for the rides? I don't clean with it, but I am getting 17 orgasms a week. No. I've noticed that one square area of the floor is completely clean.
0: Who is getting off on their
1: vacuum? Everything
0: else
1: looks like garbage.
0: Who's getting off on their vacuum?
1: You, no. Obviously.
0: No.
1: The nice little vibration on the... You don't get off on the vacuum?
0: No. Yeah. What?
1: No. Rubbed up against the vacuum. You should try the vacuum handle.
0: No, sometime. I bought... Listen to the rest of my story.
1: Listen to mine. This is important. I'm trying to get you laid, all right? The vacuum is your friend. From what I've been told, I don't have those parts.
0: Things aren't that bad.
1: All right. Things aren't that bad.
0: I'm not banging the vacuum yet.
1: What is the expensive vacuum that goes door to door and they sell? Oh my God, the Roomba. The expensive one they go door to door.
0: Yeah, and try to sell.
1: We fell for that.
0: Yeah, I almost did, but it was like $2,000.
1: The floor was always dirty, but she was well satisfied, so... Anyway.
0: Man, what the heck was that called? It was a very expensive vacuum.
1: Yeah, it's very expensive.
0: Anyway, no, back...

0: going, you're getting nice and clean, huh? Hold on, let me spray a little more of this.
1: This is why you've hired somebody to do the work.
0: Well, you can't tell me how to do it. You need to hire somebody to clean your toilet.
1: No,
0: brush.
1: I can't tell you. That is how I do
0: Just
1: it.
0: Wipe it down. Yeah. That's how I do it. When's the last time you cleaned your toilet brush,
1: Actually,
0: Leah?
1: Not
0: Never.
1: That well. No.
0: What?
1: I cleaned my toilet.
0: Liar.
1: Okay, so this is probably one of the things on the list that I am pretty good at. I clean out the dishwasher.
0: You don't even
1: too.
0: Know what it's called when you're cleaning.
1: I clean out the washing machine as well as, and I, you want to know what else I cleaned the other day?
0: What?
1: The plunger.
0: You clean the plunger.
1: Like the plunger and the plunger holder.
0: My plunger's plenty clean already because I have a healthier diet than you. I don't need it as often.
1: It's not me. It's some other people in my house.
0: Jamming up the toilet.
1: Mopping floors with laundry detergent. I guess that was a thing that went viral a couple of years ago. And they said that don't do it because the residue attracts and traps dirt. So do not use laundry detergent on your floor.
0: Well, good, because I'm glad you're not supposed to do it because I never heard of that. I never did that.
1: Using cleaning agents incorrectly because you didn't read the instructions. So some products are just
0: I use my Clorox wipes to clean my children's eyes and ears and nose. They scream a lot, but I know they're disinfected.
1: If you use, they're ineffective when used wrong, so it makes your house dirtier. Again, these are cleaning mistakes that make your home dirtier.
0: But you're not defining ineffective. Fine, I'll just use them where I feel like they're effective.
1: Well, if you don't read, it says if you're using the cleaning agents incorrectly because you didn't read the instructions.
0: Somebody will scream.
1: No, if you don't use them correctly, they aren't effective.
0: Read the instructions. Follow the instructions.
1: Yes. Spraying cleaning agents directly on surfaces, unless directed by the instructions, it's generally better to apply them to a sponge, a cloth, a brush.
0: Okay. Well, I've got my new clean toilet brush that I'll apply the cleaning agents to. Thank you for that.
1: Overlooking dust buildup on vents and fans. Make sure you're cleaning that off. Washing windows on sunny days. Cleaning glass on a bright day can cause streaky, cloudy windows. So again, that makes your house dirtier.
0: Tom has left the conversation.
1: Okay, you don't want to hear this. Well, because you don't even clean your house. You hire somebody.
0: I'm going to wait for a cloudy day to clean the windows. Okay. All right. Cloudy day. What are you going to do today? Clean the windows. It's a cloudy day.
1: Why not?
0: Duh.
1: Cleaning infrequently or sporadically.
0: Wait, clean more often and things will be cleaner? What? Who knew? Who knew? This is a very good secret that if we clean things, they'll be cleaner. What the hell? Information that would have been useful.
1: And if you're more sporadic, then yes, it's going to be dirtier. It says the main point with that one, Tom. Yes, stupid that you have to even say it, but cleaning regularly makes the process easier.
0: I wait until the toilet's got that good stench and that nice ring right around the water line. And I look down in there and I see little civilizations being born out of that. We're evolving. Leave us alone. Not the clean toilet brush. No! No! Help me! All right.
1: Oh, was that your impression of a germ in your toilet?
0: Building a civilization because I
1: just want to make sure we're on the same page.
0: I didn't clean my toilet properly or enough, apparently.
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0: the story you're doing isn't like dates. It's bang somebody you wouldn't normally bang.
1: It doesn't even say...
0: It sounds like a hookup.
1: No, it doesn't say bang, though. Not necessarily. You don't have to stick it in every time you see or go out on a date with somebody.
0: I know.
1: No, this is like to build confidence and like improve your conversational skills and stuff. Get more comfortable meeting new people. Going out on dates with someone where you're like, okay, yeah, I'm not saying you have to sleep with them, but going out on a date with them and being like, oh, this is cool.
0: Just
1: like,
0: open
1: this
0: your mind to possibilities. And that's what happened to me. And it's
1: worked out remarkable. Wonderfully.
0: And so sage advice from me and sage advice from Leah, quoting now, you don't have to stick it in every time you go out on a date with someone. I wouldn't have pegged you as someone who would say, who would have that flaw. Not every time.
1: Most of the time.
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1: Oh, any reason to say the word groin?
2: Groin.
1: You're gonna have to get that ready. Don't you have the groin
2: you
1: drop?
2: The groin
1: I need the
2: drop?
1: Whole.
2: Oh,
1: I need the whole.
2: God.
1: Not the whole rewind. Just the whole groin
2: just
1: drop.
2: All the groin.
1: Yeah.
2: When I play it, everybody needs to know that it was
1: one news story.
2: One news story, and that's how many times we said groin.
1: Oh man. Well, this man, he was injured. It hurts.
2: Where
1: me.
2: Did he get injured, Leah?
1: Well, I'll give you one guess.
2: Okay.
1: He was at a Walmart in Sarasota County, and he was adjusting the handgun in his holster.
2: Okay. He had an actual gun.
1: Yeah.
2: So this guy shot himself in the D, didn't he?
1: Yeah, he did. Yeah, right in the and it was like a ricochet too. It was in the groin and the leg, so it like boom, boom.
2: This is a magic bullet. It got them all. All right.
1: I don't know if it was a magic bullet or he shot it twice, yeah. But also,
2: good
1: why
2: for you?
1: I have so many questions.
2: Okay.
1: Like, I'm not a big gun person.
2: Where was he? The Walmart?
1: The Walmart.
2: Well, if you're going to take a firearm,
1: obviously.
2: Sure, they have it's a Florida. Sign on the door, so, you know, that'll stop
1: it
2: you.
1: It probably says, it's Florida. It probably says, bring all of your guns.
2: Y'all coming in? How many guns you got? Two? That's
1: it's not going to be enough.
2: That's a little low. We got a guy in back shooting the dick off, so you're going to, you want to arm yourself in case he comes after your groin. You know what I'm saying? So
1: So when you adjust your gun, it's in the holster and you adjust it, right?
2: Yeah.
1: Shouldn't it have like a lock or something on it? I just, again, like talk
2: like
1: to me like I'm a
2: lock,
1: dummy.
2: Yeah. Like you'd put a trigger lock on it for when you're not around so that the kids get a hold of it.
1: But when it's in your holster.
2: When you're in a holster, you want to be able to get it out like it's a Wild West Western. Like you're in a gunfight now at the Sarasota Walmart. Hmm. I like being in a gunfight with you, but I'm trying to stop some bleeding here. Shot myself in the dick. You go ahead and rob the place. I'm a little preoccupied. But be ready, because I'm a good guy with a gun, and if I ever get my penis fixed, I'll be back. So there's gunfight Florida style.
1: Yeah.
2: Reattaching or anything?
1: It doesn't say that he blew it completely off.
2: Okay, well, that's good. Just got a chunk of it. When I shoot myself in the penis, I try and only get a chunk of it.
1: Because
2: then that grows back around. Because that's what you want is a lot of scabs on whatever's left of your penis. There's a fun weekend in Florida. Just get your groin straight.
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0: I think we're getting serious.
1: Okay, what happened?
0: We've shared our poop colloquialisms, I guess is the best way to put it.
1: Okay.
0: So when you first start going out with somebody and they're first hanging around in your space, your house, your apartment, mm-hmm. your whatever. Like, my apartment's a small space. I mean, it is a penthouse. It is luxurious. It is the entire top floor of the building. It's a penthouse. A beautiful Lakeview penthouse veranda. I live in my friend's bar's parking lot, basically. It's a small space. So, the bathroom is right off the living room, basically.
1: Yeah.
0: It's a hallway, but, I mean, it's the entry to the... It's right there.
1: It's right there, yeah.
0: If you're going in there, people know what's
1: There's
0: going
1: no
0: on.
1: There's no avoiding it.
0: So, if you're going to... Like, when you first start going out with someone, you don't even want them to know that you poop. You don't even want... Right.
1: Yeah. I don't poop.
0: Right. So... Like, you'll hold it until, like, if they're over, you'll wait until they leave.
1: Yes, 100%.
0: Before you.
1: I know exactly what you're talking about.
0: So then, you start to get a little more comfortable, and then you'll go in there.
1: You open up a little bit.
0: Maybe turn the music on while you're in there so I don't hear any noises or anything, right? Or that's what I do, at least. Get the fan going, get the window open so they don't smell. You know, you just don't want them to make sure when you flush, you look down, make sure there's no residual left. And if there is, you do a reflush. Or you
1: quick wait for the water to go down and you take the toilet paper and you have
0: clean
1: to hit
0: the
1: it.
0: Little spot. We've all been there. I know what that little dot in the toilet of my poo when she goes in there. And she's like, oh my God, this man poops. Right?
1: Yeah. I know what you're talking about.
0: So we got into that stage and she's actually, I think that she's, done boom boom now at my place.
1: I hope so.
0: She's been living there all week. Yeah. That's true. Well, she could walk across to the bar, I guess.
1: I would do that.
0: Right.
1: Yeah.
0: You're very poop shy. You don't poop here.
1: I don't.
0: You're selective.
1: I go poop in the hallway.
0: In the hall. Well, in the mall restroom. Not literally in the hallway.
1: Whatever.
0: So, but we've advanced to the next. We talk about it now.
1: Okay.
0: So once you're actually doing it and then you're discussing it, we've now shared one another's poop colloquialisms. So instead, because you're not going to say to someone that you're
1: hey, I have to go poop.
0: Hey, I'm going to go poop.
1: Yeah.
0: You're not going to say that, right?
1: No.
0: But you want to let them know that something, I'm going to be in there for a while. I'm not dying.
1: Yeah.
0: You don't hear the shower on. Sometimes I'd run the shower and, if you could run the shower mm-hmm. and do it before you shower, just run it out, the water on cold so you don't run out of hot while you're pooping with the cold water running. But I'm going in there and I'm going to poop. You know I'm going to poop. I know I'm going to poop. So now I'm going
1: to poop.
0: I'm going to talk about it. So we're all comfortable. I'm going to talk about it.
1: So you guys did
0: but
1: this.
0: But you're not going to say, I don't take a dump. You're not going to do that yet. Later on, yes. So we've now shared one another's poop colloquialisms.
1: And the buildup is...
0: That we shared one another's poop colloquialisms.
1: Oh, you're not gonna say what you're...
0: hers and mine? I'll say to her, I gotta go. I'm gonna go talk to a man about a horse. I gotta go talk to a man about a horse.
1: Okay.
0: Have you ever heard that expression?
1: No.
0: I'm gonna go deal about buying a horse from someone or whatever. It's something my dad used to say for different reasons. He would leave a situation and say, I gotta go talk to a man about a horse.
1: Okay.
0: In my life, it became, I'm going to go drop one.
1: You're
0: gonna
1: drop. Okay.
0: I gotta go talk to a man about a horse. Her poop colloquial is, I don't know if I can share this personal information. She's, gotta go get some papers signed. So she's also hers is also, they may be signing papers about a horse for all I know. And then, so we've now shared one another's poop colloquialisms.
1: Wow, that's huge.
0: This might be the real thing, Leah. Yeah, I think it is. I know what she says when she's going to go make boom boom. So maybe someday we'll go talk to a man about a horse and then we'll sign some papers together. Who knows? I don't know. I don't know where this is going, Because I only have the one toilet.
1: You know what they say about the couples that poop together?
0: They probably end up divorced because it's disgusting, Leah. That is disgusting.
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12: Nope.
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12: No fumes.
11: Wow, that's great, Bob. 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
12: Well, you could pay your bill.
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0: The number one thing Leah learned this,
1: oh, this is rich.
0: Weekend.
1: This is rich.
0: It always is.
1: Oh, my God.
0: What do you got this time?
1: This is so embarrassing.
0: Yeah, as it should be.
1: Oh, man. Okay, so, you know our friends, Nikki and Elliot Kyatt, right? Mm-hmm. They have their whole enterprise.
0: We did the prom over at
1: prom at 10 Hotel. Right, yeah. Right. Good friends of ours. Yeah, yeah. Their daughter and Quinn, you know, we're Gurney Queens together. That's mm-hmm. that's Quinn's little bestie. They're like sisters, right?
0: I am a Gurney Queen too, but only on weekends at home. So, yeah.
1: Well, I get a text over the weekend. Hey, we're bringing Palmer to her first Cubs game. Would Quinn want to go with? We have an extra ticket. Palmer got to choose. Of course, her first answer is Quinn.
0: If you're going to Chicago, you want to take somebody who's probably got knives. And that's Quinn. You want somebody who's armed in some way.
2: Yeah.
0: Have your back if you're in the city.
1: So
0: you get on the red line now, it can be scary. So make sure Quinn's there to afford any problems.
1: So Quinn, of course, like, yes, I'm going to the Cubs right. game, even though she's a White Sox fan. She's like, yeah, I'm going to the Cubs game with them. I'm like, okay, it's a later game. I think it was like a 7:30 game. So trying to figure out where everyone's going yesterday. I had
0: 7:30 last night?
1: Yeah.
0: Must have been Sunday Night Baseball. ESPN usually yeah. does a game. Or yeah. they used to. I don't know. Yeah.
1: Yeah.
0: That's a marquee mm-hmm. matchup.
1: It was a good time. All the pictures that I've seen, I haven't talked to her yet because she ended up staying the night over there. But anyhow, before that, you know, I'm talking to Nikki. We're trying to figure out, like, how we're going to exchange the children and get her Quinn. And she was like, well, I have to go do this. But if you want, you could drop her off to Elliot. They're going to go swimming at my in-law's house prior to. I'm like, yeah, Quinn wants to go swimming. So
0: I want to hang out with Quinn and go swimming at the in-laws. Go to the
1: right,
0: Cubs game.
1: Right, go to the Cubs game.
0: I want to be a pretty little girl.
1: Seriously.
0: I want to be a Gurney Queen. I really do. Sounds delightful.
1: It is delightful. Yeah. You get to go do the greatest of things.
0: I have a tiara somewhere. Right.
1: I think yours is behind you. Mine's right. sitting over here. So Elliot sends me the number or the address of which his parents live. And mm-hmm. I know that they live down the street from Nikki and Elliot.
0: Okay.
1: So, you know, this is the actual address, though. I'm like, okay, so I at least know where I'm going.
0: In theory.
1: But I still plugged it into my phone, Tom, and I get a text from him. He's like, hey, we're in the pool already. Just come around back. Like, okay.
0: All right.
1: So we're talking like the big neighborhoods. Okay?
0: Right.
1: Like, yeah. these are massive houses, yeah, yeah, big yeah, pools. Yeah, okay. Yeah. So
0: you're like, that's for a family?
1: Yeah.
0: Like 80 people?
1: Yeah, seriously. So it says that I had arrived, to which I pulled in the driveway, parked. I'm like, doesn't look like anyone's here.
0: So now we're breaking into somebody else's mansion? Oh, boy.
1: So Quinn gets out of the car. And she was like, yeah, I don't see anyone. I was like, well, he did say they're around back. So let's go walk around back. So she grabs her little pool bag and we walk around back, which was a very long walk. It was just like a mile.
0: You pass the servants' quarters and you go around the equestrian center through the tennis
1: there
0: courts.
1: There was a pond.
0: Yes, past the pond.
1: Horses.
0: Say hello to the huntsmen as they're getting ready to let the fox go so they can release the hounds. Okay.
1: Yeah. And we get to a pool. Uh-huh. There's a pool there,
0: yeah,
1: too.
0: Yeah, yeah.
1: And there's nobody in the pool.
0: All
1: so
0: right.
1: we're
0: well, let's just jump in and wait.
1: We're standing in this backyard. And I look at Quinn and I was like,
0: wrong pool.
1: What if this is the wrong house? And she said, Mom, stop it. No. And I was like, I don't know. I was like, and I don't have my phone on me. I had left it in the car.
0: Oh, boy. Which is being towed by security now.
1: I could have gotten shot. So
0: yes,
1: we walked a mile and a half back up to the road.
0: Castle law says that you could be shot now and it would be your fault.
1: So I get my phone and I call Elliot. I said, where are you? He said, we're in the pool. I said, no,
0: you're not. He's like, I assure you,
1: I am in the pool.
0: I'm wet. I can feel it. I'm in a... Long story short, Elliot was in the wrong pool. Men are so stupid.
1: So dumb.
0: He's an idiot. He lives in the wrong address. Come on, Elliot.
1: He's like,
0: come on. I want to go in the pool. I can find the address. Take me next time.
1: He said, I sent you the right address, Leah. And I said, well, I think I'm at the neighbor's house.
0: Please call your neighbors and tell them to not release the hounds. We'll be right there. We're going to walk over. We'll see you in a couple hours.
1: Quinn has never been so, I think that that was like peak embarrassment for her ever. Yeah.
0: I'm embarrassed listening to this story. I want to pull the blanket up over my head and never
1: close
0: be
1: close my eyes.
0: Yeah.
1: Oh my
0: So
1: God.
0: You got back in the car, drove, you know, to the next place.
1: To the next house, which was the right
0: but
1: house.
0: But you had the address in your, you just weren't think, reading your map.
1: No,
0: right.
1: No. I think that the area is so large that it told me I was
0: you're
1: at my destination.
0: You're in the area.
1: Because of how big the property is.
0: You've reached
1: are.
0: The compound.
1: Yes.
0: You're at the edge of the compound.
1: I just didn't
0: you
1: read the numbers.
0: You went the wrong way at the edge of the compound.
1: Oh, my gosh.
0: All right. Did we ever hear from the neighbors about...
1: No, I did not.
0: You're
1: and
0: on
1: I,
0: security camera
1: oh,
0: somewhere,
1: 100%.
0: And there's an APB out for you and some little girl who are now casing houses in the neighborhood.
1: Looking for a pool
0: in
1: to
0: a
1: jump
0: Jeep.
1: In.
0: Look out for the little girl
1: oh,
0: and the... And the woman casing joints did jump in.
1: So the number one thing I learned is always double check the address.
0: You think?
1: Yeah.
0: This from the person who took us to a 501 club party at the wrong bar.
1: It was
0: so
1: close.
0: Now when that happened, when it happened that time, apparently it wasn't me. What's the common denominator?
1: It's me.
0: Hi, it's me.
1: I'm
0: Leah
1: the problem.
0: Is no longer in charge of at least she didn't get shot or drowned or anything.
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12: We'll rock.

0: and you go south down 45 and there's a JoJo's. My point of telling you this is there was karaoke going on and there was a kid that was, he was on the spectrum singing his little heart out just by himself at the bar, drinking his water, but singing his little heart out, doing some karaoke. So
1: why are you randomly going out and karaokeing? You seem so busy.
0: I was driving home from Joliet and I
1: saw karaoke and stopped.
0: No, I missed my.
1: What are you doing? Flipping a bitch. It's karaoke back here. Did you know it's karaoke?
0: I missed my exit on 355 to get on to 294 or however you end up going. So they took me down to Palatine. My GPS, I had no idea where I was going. Took me down to Palatine Road and then through Arlington Heights.
1: So you ended up coming up 45.
0: I ended up coming up 45, yes.
1: And you happened to be going by and saw karaoke, so you stopped? What? What life are you living? Driving around. What is sign up front and karaoke? You can't drive over the median. They've got karaoke. Damn it, get out of the way. Is that what happened?
0: No, my girlfriend Courtney texted me and was like, we're at JoJo's off of 45.
1: That's on my road. This is a sign from Jesus.
0: It really was.
1: They put me on the wrong road.
0: Because I was so pissed it added 20 minutes to my drive.
1: What did you sing?
0: I didn't. Well, I just helped out singing the background, the vocals, the backup vocals.
1: Yeah. So you could have seen Leah at a bar terrifying somebody on the spectrum because there happened to be karaoke. Leah singing background. Actually, everybody there was terrified of her.
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3: Got the world in my hands. Never felt so alone.

0: How to Catch a Bear.
1: Hold on, let me take notes. I so would like to. What do I do when I catch it? What do I just live with it, or I eat it? I
0: you cuddle it.
1: I enslave it.
0: It's your teddy bear. What do I do with it? It's your teddy.
1: Oh, okay. All right.
0: So, police officers and wildlife officials in Arizona successfully rescued a wandering bear that had ended up climbing into a tree in a residential neighborhood. So,
1: at what point does it need rescuing? It's a bear. It's out in nature and it's in a tree.
0: It's in a tree. I don't know. Do bears?
1: They all go up there and get stuck in what they call the bear fire department. I shouldn't have gone up into a tree. Hey, boo boo, get me out of this tree. No, it's fine. It's fine. It'll come down when it's ready. Leave it alone.
0: They did not wait for it to come down.
1: Oh my God, that bear's trapped in that tree. Okay, so they sprung into action.
0: The wildlife officials sedated the animal. Officers quickly stretched a large tarp underneath.
1: Because if I'm a bear and I've climbed a tree, rather than climbing down of my own volition, I'd rather get tranquilized and fall out of the tree into a tarp. And then they roll up the tarp like a bindle and they drag the bear away. And then the bear wakes up somewhere going, what the... Did I get roofied at the tree? I hate going to tree. I always get roofied there. We roofied a bear, right?
0: Oh, my gosh. Yeah, so the roofied bear fell out of the tree onto the tarp safely. The bear was okay, but looked a little dazed when it landed on the ground.
1: Dazed and confused, this bear.
0: Part two.
1: Hey, boo-boo. Well,
0: yeah. Right. Was in my picnic basket?
1: My picnic basket's a little bit sore, boo-boo. I don't know. Stay away from the humans. They'll roofie you. Where were you, Yogi? I was just hanging out a tree. I woke up. My bear was sore. Okay. Well, keep an eye out for more bears that need it. We have squirrels in the trees here at the G-spot. Do we need to tranquilize them and call the fire department? We'll do that. We're saving squirrels later today.
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take my hand and come with me, because you look so fine that I really want to make you mine. I said you look so fine that I really want to make you mine. 4, 5, 6, come on and get your kicks. Now you don't need

0: Do you have a liquor that you're like, I can't drink that or else I am...
1: You liquor, you brought her. Do I have a liquor that one worked on you?
0: Like the girl that took you to the party.
1: Yeah.
0: Is that the same? Dance with the girl that brought you there.
1: It's dance with the gal that brung you is a phrase I use regularly. That means to support whatever sponsor or whatever has provided you the ability to do what you're doing. Dance with the gal that brung you. You don't stray and dance with some other gal.
0: You don't have
1: lick
0: to lick
1: the girl that brought you to the party. I see. You got to dance with the gal. We'll be out at an event. She'll be like, what are we drinking? I go, well, who's the sponsor? Dance with the gal that brung you.
0: Mm-hmm.
1: You know, so if it's a Miller Lite event, we drink Miller Lite. It's a Yingling event, we drink Yingling. Carbless event, we drink Carbless. Makes sense, right?
0: Mm-hmm.
1: It's their event.
0: Yeah.
1: You dance with the gal that brung you. At no point have I ever said to you, lick the girl that brought you to the party. That is slightly conceptually close to the meaning of my phrase. Slightly. You have to lick the girl that brought you to the party. Leah's more than like doing, like, is that like a common expression? Yeah, haven't you heard it? You must lick the girl that brought you to the party. No, dance with the gal that brung you is all. You're just dancing. There's no licking going on.
0: Well, maybe later.
1: She's like, what the are you doing to me, bro? Well, I brought you to this party, and I heard on the radio that I'm supposed to lick you. Bro, back off. This is our first date, and you're licking me. I don't even. Anyway.
0: Well, because I said liquor, and you said you liquor, you brought her.
1: You brought her, yeah.
0: Oh, that's how we got here.
1: Yeah, that's my fault. I shouldn't have made that pun. That's what spiraled us over here. All right. I don't even know what we're talking about. I forgot what the topic is.
0: Is there a liquor that you're like, I cannot drink
1: that? Oh, one where you can't drink it ever again. I don't know. I've had experiences with many things. Mm-hmm. But I think there's not a I'm back with tequila, and we had a very long... estrangement, tequila and I, and I think we're back.
0: See, and tequila, like, when I say tequila,
1: if you're calling it tequila, it's time to not have any more tequila. Much like vodka, if the D is gone, it's time to be done. If it's vodka, you're done. If tequila has turned into tequila, an African-American woman.
0: It makes me really happy.
1: I put her hands like this, and you don't piss off tequila. Clamping on the syllables. Tequila is not happy with what you're doing about tequila.
0: Oh my gosh. Tequila is like that makes me feel good.
1: I love tequila. Tequila makes your clothes fall off. And that's when you liquor at the party. Yeah.
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It's falling away from me. 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Less falling away from me.

0: Back to the whole left turns that we've been making our whole lives. Researchers.
1: Turn researchers?
0: I'm like, why are we?
1: What do you do for a living, Gilbert?
2: I am a turn researcher.
1: Really? How's that work?
2: I sit at a corner and watch people turn, and then I write up some documents explaining what I've seen.
0: Well, this isn't even
1: math and spreadsheets and all that.
0: So this isn't even just pretty much. Right. This isn't even just turn with your car. We're talking like
1: at all.
0: No, we're talking like people, and we have a natural tendency to walk in a counterclockwise direction. So turning to the left.
1: Wait.
0: I know there's a lot to this.
1: We have a natural inclination to turn to the left.
0: Counterclockwise.
1: Really?
0: Scientists have absolutely no idea why. So the discovery first popped up during pandemic era experiments studying...
1: Because they had nothing else to study.
0: Studying social distancing. They reviewed video footage and noticed that crowds like repeatedly are drifting to the left. So they tested it again with individuals and groups and kept finding the same thing. Everyone is turning to the left. And you want to know what the best part is?
1: No. Scientists, you're going to tell me, aren't you?
0: Scientists cannot explain it, but this could be why runners compete counterclockwise. Did you know that?
1: Runners compete counterclockwise? I think they compete counterclockwise because the people running the race said, this is the way we're going.
0: Well, but it's because the modern Olympics originally had athletes running clockwise.
1: Look at you over there spouting facts like you're a history buff.
2: Well, Tom, the modern Olympics actually had athletes running counterclockwise. Oh, really, Leah? I did not know that. Yes. Back in the days at the Parthenon.
0: 1913 is when they switched it.
1: Really? We were running
0: clockwise until officials switched it in 1913. Do you want to know why?
1: No, but you're going to tell me anyway. We're getting all of this, whether we like it or not. Tell me, Leah, why did we change our running direction? This is never, I'll take things that will never affect me in my life for $1 billion, Leah. Why?
0: Have you ever run before?
1: I have, but those days are behind me now.
0: Long gone.
1: Yeah.
0: They switched it back in 1913.
1: 1903.
0: 113 years ago.
1: That's very important news for those of us. Let's go to the last person to run a race clockwise.
2: Well, it was terrible out there. I was running clockwise, and I ran into so many things, and I said, couldn't we run the other way? And they allowed us to, and since then, everybody's run counterclockwise, and it's been glorious.
1: And you are how old, sir?
2: Well, I was 12 when I saw I'm 125 years old today.
1: So, all right.
0: I wouldn't be alive today if I didn't change the way I ran.
2: Luckily, I was running into things all the time. It could have killed me.
1: Oh, why did they change the direction?
0: Because most runners said it felt unnatural.
1: It just feels better to run and turn left.
0: Yep.
1: Okay. If you think of it, when we mall walk, when we get to the other end of the mall, because we're on the left side, so we turn left to come back on the...
0: We're on the right side,
1: but we turn left to stay on the right side and come back. Yeah. If we went around that garbage can the other way, we could end up on the wrong
0: path. Do you want to try it?
1: Go the wrong way around the garbage can in front of the store at the far end of the mall? Oh, it's going to get kinky today here at the G-Spot.
0: Switching it up.
1: You want a mall walk with Phil and see a bunch of people collide halfway through their mall walk. You get your mall walk with it. What's the store at the other one where we
0: Macy's.
1: Turn? Macy's. Go and wait by the garbage can at Macy's.
0: 10:30.
1: About 10:30 today. We're going the opposite way. We're going to turn right instead of left around that garbage can and do it like they did it in the olden times. We're going to be turning like they did back in 1903. Wasn't it 1903?
0: 1913.
1: Yeah.
0: Oh, right. The modern Olympics.
1: All right.
0: Changing it all
1: it's
0: for
1: the
0: us.
1: It's the modern mall walk today. It's going to be a battle down there at Macy's. Check it out at 10:30 with Will Rock.
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11: This one's too lame. Ugh, this one's too old. That's disgusting.
12: If it rocks, we play it.
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11: Oh, dude, this one's just right.
12: We'll rock.

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0: This is an unexpected headline, Tom. Buckle up. All right, you ready for this?
1: Buckle up,
0: you ready for me to read this?
2: Yeah.
0: Masturbation among birds is natural and should not be punished, according to experts. If you didn't know, bird keepers are often told to discourage birds.
1: Who is punishing their birds for masturbating?
0: I didn't even know.
1: You there, Tweety. Put it down. Put it down. The little bird rocket away.
0: Hey, you Tweety.
1: I don't even know where a bird keeps its thing.
0: I didn't know that this was a thing.
1: You know, this is a thing. I don't know where a bird keeps its thing.
0: And it's cloaca. Right,
1: should have never taught her bird anatomy. Anyway.
0: I'm not even sure what that is. Bird keepers, I didn't know this, are often told to discourage birds from self-pleasuring. What?
1: How?
0: How? But a new study found that it's more common in the wild than in captivity.
1: Birds are big spankers out in the wild.
0: So it must just be a part of a bird's natural behavior. The original thinking,
1: it's part of mine,
0: was that it might be a negative response.
1: I don't mean myself. I mean, I like pleasuring birds.
0: I need a video of a bird self-pleasuring.
1: Yeah.
0: Like, how does it?
1: Who doesn't want to see that?
0: It can't use its
1: little talons grabbing it. I don't even know where its thing. I've never seen a bird. I've never seen bird genitals. And now you know where the phrase choke your chicken came from. Now we know. Birds are chronic masturbators and it must be stopped. This is what we're concerned with in the world. This is what we're... Every day, there's another reason I'm hoping the asteroid shows up, and the fact that we're now concerned
0: about...
1: Let birds masturbate. Make signs. We're going protesting. It's the bird spank it day.
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0: There is a new dating trend, all right? The buzzword for the new dating trend, Tom, that you need to know about. Wildflowering.
1: Okay.
0: It's more of a buzzword than a whole new vibe, but it's about relaxing your status, all right? This is the new dating trend where single people intentionally relax labels and timelines for the sake of having fun and getting to know another person more casually.
1: I don't understand.
0: So instead of there being some big moment in a timeline of when all the relationship steps are going to happen, it's more of a like, we'll see where this goes. We're wildflowering.
1: So basically, it's guys being like, this is awesome. Yes, babe, I love you. I think we should wildflower our relationship. Oh, that sounds so neat and pretty and fun and whatever, you know?
0: It's also something that I'm doing this story because this is for the younger, the younger, because they have the time, right? You don't have the time. You're on fast forward.
1: I need to lock it in now. Her biological clock is ticking. My life is slipping away. It was like, you need to go slow. I go, slow? I had one grandparent that lived to be 70. I don't have slow. I've got a week. Let's let's get married, have some babies, grow old together, and die. I don't have time to be I don't have time to be out here wildflowering. But I like this wildflowering for youngers because then the guys can be like, yeah, we should wildflower. But it sounds like so romantic and loving. Mm-hmm. If you say it to a girl, you're like, we should wildflower.
0: We're just wildflowering,
1: and all it means is we're not being serious.
0: Right.
1: We're both out there. What, slutting around or whatever?
0: I don't know if you're.
1: You're just not being serious.
0: Yeah, you're not in a hurry to get things done.
1: I think it's a misnomer though because it sounds so romantic and loving, mm-hmm. and it's kind of the opposite. It's like, we'll see where it goes. Maybe I like you, maybe I don't. Whatever, right?
0: Right.
1: That's how you do. You put stuff out. You look at like right to work states. They don't add the two words on the end. For less. That's all that is. But they. I think everybody should have the right. I'm signing up for that. All right, here's your minimum wage. Shut your mouth and go wildflower somebody. That's what we need to call this show, something fancy like that. But it's the Tom and Leah morning educational moment from 5 to 10, where we teach you all sorts of things like wildflowering and poop colloquialisms.
0: And birds masturbating.
1: And the fact that we need to stand up for the birds to be allowed to masturbate. And don't get me started on Machete Clown and the price of stamps, handling the important topics, the Will Rock Morning Show.
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0: Morning, Tom.
1: Morning to you, Leah. I pulled into work this morning, parked my car, looked at the vehicle next to me was a Jeep, missing its driver's side back window. Well, not anymore, because my co-host Leah is a hillbilly. It's official now, but she got a replacement window for her Jeep. We were looking for one yesterday. We needed a 2017 or older Mopar Jeep rear left tinted zip-in window for her.
0: It's tinted, all right.
1: It is certainly tinted. She found one.
0: I don't think it's street legal.
1: It's not Mopar, and it's not street legal, and it's not wimpy, wimpy, wimpy, wimpy. That's right. It's hefty, hefty, hefty. There's a hefty bag just taped to the... I see people driving down the road with those once in a while, and now I know a person with a hefty garbage bag window.
0: Two.
1: Hey, you gotta do what you gotta do. It's,
0: you know,
1: you gotta do what you gotta do.
0: At least they're matches.
1: Difficult times call for difficult solutions.
0: You should have seen me out there trying to tape it all.
1: Oh, I bet it was something.
0: That's on my morning.
1: The neighbors are looking between their blinds. They're going, yep, she's doing it again. What? I don't know. Another thing, whatever it is. So, if you see Leah coming down the road, paddle faster.
0: No way it's holding.
1: Because you got a pretty mouth.
0: No way it's holding.
1: Well, that's going to go in the wind and all that stuff. But it'll keep most of the rain out. Until it tears away. So. Congratulations. You were worried about not being able to find a new window for your Jeep, and you found one right there in the garbage bag aisle at the store. Don't get me wrong. I see these all the time. Things happen.
0: Yeah.
1: All right. But it's not meant to be a permanent replacement.
0: No,
1: it will be.
0: I'm going to order one right now.
1: All right. Well, you want to go for a ride in a hillbilly mobile? We've got some opportunities for you today. 501 Club Party. Stop by and say, how y'all doing, Leia? Give me a ride in your Jeep. Looks good.
0: It does not.
1: No, not in any way, shape, or form.
0: I was waiting for you to get here and help me. I did that here, Tom.
1: Oh, okay. Right.
0: And you should have seen me trying to find the tape. I don't think that's duct tape.
1: What's wrong with this radio station not having vehicle repair tape? What's wrong with this place? How are we going to tape our hefty bags to our windows of our vehicles? So, apologize for not being here. You probably want to help me put it up on jacks in your front yard later, too, don't you? So we can start planting in it.
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0: think you're going to have to get songs to get Tom fired, buddy. What is the song? The Loneliest Color? Is that a song?
1: Or it's not easy being green. One of the most, it's about being green.
0: But is that the loneliest color?
1: The loneliest color.
0: What am I thinking of right now?
1: Computer, is green the loneliest color?
2: Oh, wow. Interesting question. Sherwin-Williams just named offbeat green.
0: Shut up.
1: Oh, she stole your story.
0: Shut up.
1: We don't need you.
0: Bitch. Shut up.
1: It's not easy being green.
0: No, but there's not a Kermit song. What's the song I'm thinking of?
1: One is the loneliest number.
0: That's what I'm thinking.
1: Okay, so here's the problem. All the things they teach in kindergarten, Leah has confused. Colors, numbers.
0: It's ABCs.
1: Not easy being one is the loneliest number of green with your A, B, C, D, E, F, G, Apodecki, Jacob, and Awkward Stewart's.
0: Stop it, my stomach hurts.
1: So if it's a letter or a color or anything, how to line up, she confuses that. All the things from kindergarten, the big four, lining up, letters, numbers, and colors, Leah has confused. That explains
0: sitting quietly.
1: Sitting quietly, crisscross applesauce or Indian style. Sorry, that's what we called it when I was a kid.
0: I always sit crisscross.
1: Yeah, I know. Like, even in your chair, that is just weird. So you got that part right, and you know what it's called. But when it comes to colors, letters, and numbers,
0: it's just
1: a hodgepodge in your brain.
0: Damn it, I thought it was like, the loneliest color.
1: What color do you want your new car to be, Leah? C? Really? How many passengers should it fit? Green. What? All right. So
0: I totally screwed this up.
1: Really? All right.
0: Well,
1: it's Monday. We'll do the best we can. It is Monday.
0: Oh, my
1: gosh. On Tuesday, she knows all her colors, numbers, and letters. Tune in tomorrow for colors, letters, numbers.
0: The loneliest color.
1: Green is the loneliest color that you ever won. It's not easy being one. Anyway. Then I sang Abadecki, Jekyll and Awkward Stewart's. Do you know what that is? That's Big Bird trying to read the alphabet off the sidewalk. Abkaducky, Jekyll, and Awkward Stewart's. It's the most incredible word I've ever seen. Abkaducky, Jekyll, and Awkward Stewart's. I'm not sure what it means.
0: Are you getting this all
1: right? It starts out like an A word, as anyone can see. Uh-huh. And somewhere in the middle, it gets awfully weird to me. Abkaducky, Jekyll, and Awkward Stewart's. It's a song. It's the alphabet. Big Bird sings it. Yep, that's off the top of my head. This is the kind of things I memorize while other children are learning to be doctors and lawyers. That's what I got.
0: That's what you got.
1: Yeah.
0: Well, Sherwin-Williams, as this bitch was saying, has just named its loneliest color. It's the one that's rarely purchased, okay? The color is called...
1: something green, sea green or foam green.
0: Offbeat green. It looks like a broccoli or like an asparagus soup. Snot.
1: Yeah.
0: So, for what it's worth, they're trying to raise its profile by working with LeBron James's foundation.
1: They want more people to like this color.
0: Mm-hmm, okay. Where they'll be using it, including on the front door, and they're calling it the loneliest color angle in a new campaign. So, if you order offbeat green, you're going to be entered into a sweepstakes, all right, for a chance to win a basketball signed by...
1: LeBron James.
0: And $1,000 Sherwin-Williams gift card.
1: To which you can buy any color other than
0: can
1: that.
0: Can I tell you?
1: Nobody wants that.
0: The loneliest color.
1: Yeah.
0: My all-time favorite color. That is why I'm doing this story.
1: What is it?
0: Offbeat green.
1: Offbeat green. You actually know that color?
0: Seeing this color?
1: Wow. You love offbeat green. Describe it. What green is it?
0: It is, well... They said it's like a asparagus or broccoli soup. I would say it's like a deep lime, but like mixed with snot colored green.
1: Lime mixed with snot is offbeat green to you? You know, they know what that sounds like mixed with snot? It sounds like beet off green is what it sounds like. Yeah, that's beet. That is puke.
0: I love that color.
1: It's beet off green.
0: I would.
1: If
0: you're having that color after you're done doing that, you need to see a urologist.
1: More than that, you need to... All right. See if I got it right.
3: That is some kind of word. Whoa!
1: He sees the alphabet on the sidewalk.

0: witches.
1: I wish I knew exactly what I mean.
0: It starts out like an A word, as anyone can see. But somewhere in the middle, it gets awfully queer to me. See, I changed it to weird because you can't say queer anymore for strange things.
1: I ever find out just what this word can mean. I'll be the smartest bird the world has ever seen.
0: So there you go. I told you I didn't make that up.
2: That was impressive that you knew that off the top of your head.
0: Kind of stupid mush that's in the brain of Tom.
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5: 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Sure, it looks nice, but if it's on your roof towards the back of the house and you can barely see the thing, do you really care about that? Again, that's part of my job, to give you function.

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good Saturday morning to you. I'm Jen Marr. We're going to be talking to Elwood in just a bit. What a beautiful day for the 38th annual Nostalgia Days. So we'll find out what's going on from him. But first, let's get some attention.

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From beach volleyball at Sunset Beach to watching fireworks over Lake Michigan, 95 will rock all summer long.

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1: New rock on Will Rock from Architects. Broken Mirror. AC/DC on the way, but right now, man, we are headed out to the 38th annual Nostalgia Days, part of the 95 Will Rock 95 Days of Summer. We've got Elwood standing by live for us today. Hello there.
2: Thank you so much, Jen. And yes, that is the key word, our 95 days of summer. And what a day it is. We are in Zion for the 38th annual Nostalgia Days. It has been my honor to be out here the last couple years. We got DJs going on. We have over 175 classic cars already set up, estimating today, looking between 400 and 500 cars. And when it comes to the weather, this is what summer is all about. We got temperatures in the upper 70s with a nice breeze. So this event going to be going on all day. And just a couple things on the way. Everybody's favorite, Logan Ramey as Elvis, going to be taking the stage at 12 p.m. just next to where we're set up. We're at 26th and Sheridan if you're coming by. And it's me and Wayne. And yeah, we got Summerfest tickets we brought out. So if you come on by to the Will Rock tent, just say, give me some Summerfest tickets, Elwood, and I'll gladly hand them over to you. Now, there's a lot that's getting into today. We have performances from the ZB Cheerleaders and North Shore Elite Cheer coming up right about 1 o'clock as well. And Unity and the Community Line Dance, if you want to get down with that. And trust me, this is an event you do not want to miss. Tons of local vendors, foods, family fun, and you can just walk right down Sheridan and check out all these beautiful classic cars. And we'll be seeing who's taking home the trophies a little bit later on. We're also going to be talking to Mayor Billy McKinney and Sheriff Lake County John Eidelberg, going to be joining us after 11 o'clock to talk about how this event affects the community and so much more. So come and see us, 26th and Sheridan, 38th annual Nostalgia Days in downtown Zion. It's Elwood on 95 War Rock.

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0: 95 Will Rock, the rock station. Rage got MGK and Fred Durst coming up. But first, man, we're headed out to the 38th annual Nostalgia Days. What a beautiful day for this. All part of the 95 Will Rock 95 Days of Summer. We've got Elwood standing by for us this morning. Hello there.
1: Hey, what's going on, Jen? Yes, we have a perfect day. The sun is shining. We got a nice little breeze. And guess what? Somebody else stepping up to the Will Rock table right now to get more Summerfest tickets. I got a stack of them out here, so if you're coming out to the 38th Annual Nostalgia Days in Zion, stop by the Will Rock 10 while we are here, and we will hook you up with Summerfest tickets. You want two, you want four, you want to be greedy and have six? I don't know. We'll see what happens. But as you know, today the weather could not be better for this. The largest car show in Lake County. With they're estimating 400 or 500 classic cars by the end of the day before the big cruise at 4 p.m. when they start going up and down Sheridan, which is always a sight to see, and checking out all the cars to see who takes home the trophies. Once again, everybody's favorite, Logan Rainey as Elvis, going to be taking the stage right next to us at noon when we get wrapped up. Always one of the highlights of the day, but this is all about community, about family, and of course supporting a lot of local businesses. Tons of vendors out here, so make sure you're coming on an empty belly and fill up with some of the great food, drinks, and more that is all throughout the area. So once again, we're going to be hanging out here all day long, but I'll be live until noon. So if you're looking for those Summerfest tickets, which officially got kicked off this weekend, all you got to do is stop on by and see me, Wayne, say, Elwood, I want the Summerfest tickets. And you can be nice about it, and I'll hand them over. So come see us. 38th Annual Nostalgia Days, gorgeous summer Saturday here in Zion. It's Elwood. I'm Will Rock.

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1: 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Got the latest one from Atreyu on the way, but first we're checking in with Elwood. He is hanging out at the 38th Annual Nostalgia Days, all part of the 95 Will Rock 95 Days of Summer. Hello there.
2: Hey, Jen, thank you so much. And these are the summer days that we live for. Humidity is low. We're not sweating out here in the 90s. It is beautiful. Temperatures in the upper 70s for the 38th annual Nostalgia Days here, the biggest classic car show in Lake County. And I'll tell you, the cars are already stacked up. Once again, expecting anywhere between 400 and 500 classic cars to check out with the massive competition going on. Once again, this event, all the way until 5 p.m. today, the big cruise that you don't want to miss is going to be at 4, and a lot of events going on all up and down Sheridan. Logan Ramey as Elvis is going to be taking the stage at noon. He'll be performing till 2 o'clock. He's setting up right next to us on the main stage. We're at the Will Rock tent right here. And guess what? It's summer. You know what that means. Summerfest is officially kicked off. So I got a bunch of tickets here. You can stop by the Will Rock tent. Say, Elwood, hook me up with some Summerfest tickets. I'll get you covered. Already had a lot of people taking advantage of it, so if it's free, it's for me. That's the way to go. And if you're thinking about food and drinks and hanging out, they've got it all here. Local vendors set up all down Sheridan along with these classic cars. So bring the whole family out on this gorgeous Saturday, and don't miss out on the event. The 38th annual Nostalgia Days here in Zion. Coming up in the next break, we are going to be talking to Mayor Billy McKinney and Sheriff of Lake County, John Eidelberg, about this event, what it means for the community, and also all these beautiful cars. So you can check it out on our socials at 95WRock. I got a couple of them up there. One car over 100 years old. Well, it was pretty badass to see. So we'll be live until noon. It's the 38th annual Nostalgia Days in downtown Zion. It's Elwood right here on 95WRock.

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1: 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I can't believe we've been doing it for a quarter century. Hi, Tom Keith from the Will Rock Morning Show, along with Leah, and we will be there broadcasting live Monday morning.

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Good afternoon to you. I'm Jen Marr. We're going to check in with Elwood in just a bit. He's hanging out at the 38th Annual Nostalgia Days. I remember taking the boys there when they were a lot younger than they are now. We went for the road cruise, of course. I remember Evan saying, they're just being so disrespectful when they were revving their engines. It was actually really cute. So we'll check in with him in just a bit. Right now, it's New Rock on Will Rock from Autumn Kings. Gone, Gone, Gone.

0: Time to head on out to the 38th annual Nostalgia Days. Of course, all part of the 95 Will Rock 95 Days of Summer. Beautiful day today. We've got Elwood standing by for us today. Hello there.
1: Hey, thank you so much, Jen. Yes, we got the one and only Logan Ramey doing a little sound check right now. We're going to have an Elvis party coming up from noon until 2. And I got probably the most powerful people around me right now, and I didn't even do anything wrong for the first time, so thank God. Sheriff Eidelberg and Mayor McKinney right here in Zion, 38th annual Nostalgia Days. What a beautiful day we have.
2: It is a beautiful day to be out here with the mayor, the community, engaging them, and also talk about public safety. It is an honor and a pleasure to be here for the community.
1: Yes, and can you believe all these beautiful cars you got out here? When the weather is like this, you're talking maybe 400, 500 classics by the end.
3: You can't beat it with a baseball bat. Just coming in here, you could feel the energy. Even from last year, the participation is up, and the weather cooperated, which is great. But it's just nice to have these events in our community, our park districts, people out enjoying the parks. And Sheriff Eidelberg talked about the importance of public safety. You see the drones overhead. They're not only taking pictures of this great event, but they're also making sure that everybody is staying safe.
1: Yes, it's absolutely gorgeous today. You can walk down Sheridan, and like they said, it's all about community. A lot of local vendors, too, where you can check out the local spots all throughout the area. Local food vendors. So bring the whole family out. Enjoy this beautiful day. And I can't thank you enough for keeping our community safe and the mayor for help putting this on.
2: It is our honor and pleasure to be here, and I want to tell everybody, come on down to Sheridan Road, 27th and...
3: 27th and Sheridan, or to get in, if you're entering, you've got to come in on Shiloh Boulevard and Sheridan Road, but this show extends from Shiloh Boulevard to 31st Street.
1: And let me tell you, at 4 o'clock, when that cruise starts, oh man, that's all the action. Lining down the street, seeing these cars, and seeing who's going to get the trophies. Have you guys picked out one of your favorites so far?
2: I have not. I left that up to the mayor.
3: Yeah, I'm still looking. I've got a couple in mind right now. And I think I might even ask one of these guys, and I'm looking at the car, if it could just end up somehow in my garage. I got the muscle right next to me that can make that happen.
2: I will escort it to his house.
1: That's amazing. Once again, Lake County Sheriff Eidelberg and Mayor McKinney, thank you so much for joining us today, and congratulations on another huge successful event, the 38th annual Nostalgia Days in Zion. You got plenty of time to get out here and enjoy this beautiful day. Thank you, guys.
2: Thank you.
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6: I told you I would when I gave you the estimate.
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5: Wow, that's great, Bob. 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

0: And it's one from Evanescence. Who will you follow? They'll be in town on July 8th. 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Headed out to the 38th annual Nostalgia Days. Part of the 95WoolRock 95 Days of Summer. Elwood is standing by live for us. Hello there.
1: Yeah, thank you so much, Jen. These are the days that we love. Got a little bit of cloud cover, a nice cool breeze. Me and Wayne hanging out at the 38th annual Nostalgia Days. This is, my fourth time out here. Every year, such a premier event. The classic cars they have out here, it's unreal. You just walk down Sheridan, checking them all out. Obviously, they're all going for the trophies. That's what it's all about, but such a family event. It's all about community here. Yeah, it's about the cars, but also the local businesses, the vendors to check out. And on a day like this, there's no way you can miss it. And we're live until noon. If you come by and see us, we do have those Summerfest tickets. And a lot of people have been stopping by to grab them, but we still have a couple left. So come on by and see us, and we'll hook you up. So when we're done at 12, Logan Ramey, he is the Elvis performer, going to be taking the stage, and he's out here every year. Unbelievable band and performer. If you love the classics and you love seeing a kid do Elvis, he's definitely the one to do it. And I do want to thank some of our great sponsors of Nostalgia Days this year, including Everything on Wheels, Dukas Auto Repair, Burris Equipment, BC Automotive, Alpine Care of Zion, and Rogers Automotive. Thank you so much to all of them. And if you have a chance, stop on by. Lake County Sheriff Eidelberg walking around, making sure public safety is all going well. And man, they're just doing a killer job. And once again, Mayor McKinney out here too. So come out, Nostalgia Days. The big cruise going down at 4 p.m. But get out here now and don't miss Logan Ramey. And grab those Summerfest tickets. It's Elwood, live on 95 Woolrock, the rock station.

0: Metallica on The Rock Station. Latest one from Ice Nine Kills. That one featuring McKenna Grace on the way as well. But first, we're headed out to the 38th annual Nostalgia Days, part of the 95 Will Rock 95 Days of Summer. Elwood is standing by for us this morning. Hello there.
1: Yeah, and before I get into this, I just want to send out a huge congratulations to my blood brother, Spencer Sharness of Ice Nine Kills. That song with McKenna Grace, the first number one hit at rock radio for Ice Nine after all those years of putting out tracks. So congratulations going out to my dude. All right, yes, we are live. The 38th annual Nostalgia Days in Zion. We have a gorgeous day today. Me and Wayne hanging out. The sun is out. You got a nice mixture of clouds and a breeze. And coming to the stage, the one and only Elvis is going to be on in just a few minutes. Logan Ramey will be performing live from noon until 2. He's always a fan favorite out here. We're set up right next to him. And yes, we still have more Summerfest tickets, so if you stop on by and see us, we'll hook you up. We got the Will Rock Party Bus up here. If the bus isn't rocking, that means me and Wayne are in there trying to fix something. So don't think anything of it, all right? But you can't miss us. Find the big American flag here on 26th and Sheridan is where we are at. Other things going on, we got the vehicle judging and trophies being handed out about 2:30. On top of all that, all the drivers are going to be reporting their vehicles about 3:45 because the Nostalgia Days cruise starts from 4 to 5 o'clock when you can check out all these unbelievable classic cars. They're going to be shattering records today, 400 to 500 cars out here, and you just walk right down the middle of Sheridan and you can check it all out. And let's not forget about all the local vendors, food, drinks, crafts. They've got everything here. So bring the whole family out and really enjoy the day. And before we go, I just want to thank our great sponsors again. Nostalgia Days, couldn't make it happen without everything on wheels. Dukas Autos Repair, Boris Equipment, BC Automotive, Alpine Care of Zion, and Rogers Automotive. We'll be hanging out all day. Don't miss the beautiful one, the 38th annual Nostalgia Days in Zion. It's Elwood and Wayne right here on 95 Woolrock.

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0: 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From kayaking around the chain to bike rides on the Prairie Trail near Richmond, 95 will rock all summer long.
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Latest one from Breaking Benjamin. Something Wicked. They'll be in town on September 18th, Credit Union One Amphitheater, along with Chevelle, Starset, Cammy Kehoe. For all those shows and concerts, man, you need your Will Rock here. And we've got the easiest place for you to pick it up. 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Finally, have a sleeveless tee. Yes, Wayne has been a champion for the sleeveless tee for as long as I have known him. There's also different hats and there's hoodies and different coffee. We're just going to keep adding more as we go along as well. A couple places you can see everything in person. That includes Great Lakes Antiques Boutique in Antioch. And then Great Lakes Antiques Boutique 2. That one's in Grays Lake. Reclaimed Artisans in Libertyville and All American Reclaim in Lake Barrington. Don't forget about those Will Rock specialty drinks here at Eastside Cafe Coffee and Wine Bar on the square in East Dundee. All of that is thanks to Badass Marketing Happy's LLC. This band in town as well. Next month, there's Bush on the Rock Station.

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From the newly released album To Hell and Back, here's Des Rocks, When the Love is Gone. Hey, yo!

Tomorrow we have a 95 Will Rock Summerfest ticket stop. It's at Chaser Sports Bar and Grill with Yingling. Of course, it's all part of the 95 Will Rock 95 Days of Summer. Join Wayne at Chaser Sports Bar and Grill. It's on Rand Road in Lake Zurich. He'll be there tomorrow starting at noon. Every 10 minutes, someone's going to win Summerfest tickets. It's going on Milwaukee's lakefront right now as we speak. Two more weekends through July 4th. So while you're waiting for those tickets, get some great food. They have a great patio. All the sports ball happening right now and $4 Yingling flight drafts on special. Now that's Wayne saying sports ball. I actually know sports, right? So tomorrow from noon until 2, join Wayne, Chaser Sports Bar and Grill on Rand Road in Lake Zurich. Eva Under Fire coming to town with Five Finger Death Punch. Here's their latest featuring Maria Brink, Villainous.

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watched my first World Cup game yesterday while we were at the 501 Club party, and I played soccer back in the day. But hearing AC/DC just now, it was either that song or Back in Black. That was one of our warm-up songs when I was on my high school soccer team. Good Saturday afternoon to you. I'm Jen Marr. New Rock on Will Rock from Bill Murray, featuring A Day to Remember. Always Let You Down.

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Caller 10 then qualifies for a chance to win the foursome. That is going to be picked after Friday. One entry per person, not entry, qualification. How about that? You may only qualify once. So the Your Flies Open Golf Outing is on Monday, July 13th. 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

Off their latest album, 8, Shinedown, Safe and Sound, Godsmack tonight. Man, I saw them like 7 or 8 years ago. I was telling Corso yesterday. They were so good. So I cannot wait to see your videos, to see your pictures from the show tonight, along with STP and Dorothy. Here's Voodoo.

We have another deal drop coming on Tuesday. Tune in at 8 a.m. for the weekly deal drop. You have a chance to get deals for local restaurants, shops, and more. But listen, they're limited quantities. So then after you hear what the Tom and Leah Morning Show have to tell you, you want to get on the website, click deal drop to buy the latest deal. I'm Jen Marr. Thanks so much for having us on today. Come join me. I'll be at the Antioch VFW for a 95 Will Rock Summerfest ticket stop starting at 4 o'clock today. Antioch VFW on North Avenue in Antioch. Corso's coming in next. I'll leave you with the latest one from 3 Days Grace. Don't want to go home tonight. It's Will Rock.

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11: 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I'm Dr. Madan Kandula with Advent, where we've pioneered simple solutions to nasal breathing problems without the pain and inconvenience of surgery. In-office procedures like balloon sinuplasty require zero surgical cuts, little to no downtime, and can have you breathing better in just 20 minutes. There are few, if any, practices that have been performing the balloon sinuplasty procedure longer than Advent. That's why we're

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That was the Foo Fighters with All My Life right here on 95.0 Rock, The Rock Station, man. All my life I've been waiting for something. I just don't know what I'm waiting for. Corso here with you on this absolutely gorgeous Saturday afternoon, taking over the airwaves from Jen Marr. We'll keep things rolling with Alice in Chains. It's Heaven Beside You on Will Rock.

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From bike rides through Lake Forest back roads to patio beers after a day at the beach, 95 will rock all summer long.

95.4 Rock, the Rock Stations with Deftones and Changing the House of Flies. Big ol' happy birthday shout out goes out to Chino Moreno, lead singer of Deftones, turns 53 years old today. And another huge milestone for that band too, the album White Pony, which that song was on, dropped on the year 2000 on this exact day. Scorso taking you through your Saturday afternoon. Got some Black Label Society coming up, some Papa Roach. You can check these guys coming out, playing the C1 Amphitheater in August. It's Five Finger Death Punch. It's their latest. It's Eye of the Storm on Will Rock.

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Zakk Wylde and the Boys in Black Label Society. That was Name and Blood off their latest album, Engines of Demolition. So tonight, Godsmack, playing at the C1 Amphitheater in Tinley, and I'm headed to the show. I doubt whether by the time I get out of here and pack my gear up that I'm going to make it in time for these guys, but they're opening up for them. It's STP with Wicked Garden on Will Rock.

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That should have got you going a little bit on your Saturday afternoon, the almighty Metallica. So Summerfest kicked off Thursday, and it's going on this weekend, and then tonight's last night for this weekend, and the next weekend, and then the weekend after that, Thursday, Friday, Saturday. But anyways, David Lee Roth's playing tonight. Yeah, he's on the road doing his own thing. I think he's on the BMW stage tonight at about 9 o'clock. But Jen Marr, she's got a ton of Summerfest tickets, and she's giving them away. At 4 o'clock, she'll be at the Antioch VFW. 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All part of the 95 Will Rock 95 Days of Summer. Get out there. She'll be giving away tickets every 10 minutes. Not only that, it started at 2 o'clock, so just a little bit ago. If you want to get out there early, that's great, because they got some live music going on from Sugar Hill. I think they're on stage right now, and then after them, Dirty Looks will hit the stage. Bring your kids. They have a bunch of kids' activities going on. They got some food trucks. They got vendors. They got raffles, all kinds of fun. And you can learn how the Antioch VFW helps veterans and how you can help them, too. So lots going on there. Get on out there. Antioch VFW on North Avenue in Antioch, just east of Route 83. Get out there with Jen Marr from 4 to 6. Try to get them Summerfest tickets. Speaking of David Lee Roth, here's Van Halen off the album 1984. It's my all-time favorite. I'll wait on Will Rock.

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95 Rocky Rock Station, little GNR action for you with Sweet Child of Mine. Speaking about children, yeah, I got a couple kids, and tomorrow is Father's Day, and I was looking at something online about, in honor of Father's Day, dads are sharing their don't tell your mother about this moment. So it's a thread online where dads and their kids are anonymously revealing their best don't tell your mother about this moment. And I was just trying to think about the few times that had happened to me, and it has happened quite a few times. And I was thinking of one time we went up north camping, and my youngest son and my wife were sleeping in the cabin, and my oldest son, we decided to just go out in the middle of the night, and we were driving around, it was summertime, and we decided to load up the back of the car with as many frogs, snakes, and whatever else we could find, and just drive around. I don't know why, but we did it, and we found a crayfish crawling across the road, and we threw that in the car, and we were just like, we thought it was cool. We had all, I don't know why, but we thought it was cool. We were boys. And they're just all over the place in the car. And we're like, before we get back, we'll throw them all out. And we did, but we couldn't find that crayfish. It got lost in the car. And so we had to tell her that there was a crayfish in the car. We did find it because I didn't want it. She likes to drive. She doesn't like my driving. So I could just imagine on the way home for 3.5 hours and all of a sudden this thing just bites her toe. What would have happened? You know, she would have crashed into a tree or something like that. Yeah, I'm an idiot. That did happen, but I thought it was kind of comical. Here's the latest one from Beartooth. It's free on Will Rock.

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Incubus with Drive on the Rock Station. Speaking of driving, I was just looking at a wild statistic. So the average American drives up to 700,000 miles in their lifetime. That's literally the equivalent of driving to the moon and back 1.5 times. That's nuts when you think about that. But check this out. Ride Fest coming up in Chicago. If you want to get out that direction, come September 18th through the 20th. A bunch of good bands playing, too. You got headlining, you got Tool, Pierce the Veil, Chicago's on Rise Against. You got Bad Religion, Iggy Pop, Descendants, Gwar, ICP making an appearance. Then you got Alanis Morissette, too. I don't know how that fits in the mix, but hey, whatever. I'd go see her. But yeah, that's coming up in September. And check this out. This is cool. In a few days from now, it's 95.0 Rock's Web Wednesday. And we got a pair of 3-day passes to Ride Fest coming up in September for you. And all you need to do this Wednesday is click on that Web Wednesday link at 95.0rock.com. You got all the way up till midnight to try to score them passes. It's a pretty good one. So all thanks to U.S. Army. You can visit them at goarmy.com. These guys are on the bill too. Haven't heard this tune in a long time. It's Foxy Shazam. It's I Like It on Will Rock.

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95 Rock, the Rock Station. Latest one from Ice Nine Kills. That was Twisting the Knife. Corso here taking you through your Saturday afternoon. Hope your weekend is going great. Was at the 501 last night. If you came out, it was great seeing you. And afterwards, my buddy Kalen, he asked me to stop by at this. It was a party, a house party. And I did not realize how cool this was going to be. So it was in Antioch. And I got to thank, his name's Leonard, who put it all on his house. And they had a garage in the back, ran into a lot of people, a lot of listeners, too. So if you're listening now, it was great to see you. But we walked in, and all of a sudden, blues legends Carlos Johnson and John Primer were playing in the garage, man. And these guys, like John Primer, played with Willie Dixon, Muddy Waters, and it was just insane, man. Had the time of my life. My wife was a little mad because she worked all day, and I told her I'd be back, and, like, you know, I was going to stop there for 10 minutes. But when something like that happens, you don't really expect it. You hang around for a little bit longer, but I think she understood, man. Time of my life, so thanks again, guys. Here's 311. It's Down on World Rock.

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So right now, if you're looking for something to do, grab your friends, head out to the Antioch VFW on North Ave for their massive 250th Celebration and Summerfest ticket stop. So the whole party runs, started at 2 o'clock, goes on till 8. And Jen Marr, she'll be out there broadcasting live starting at 4 o'clock. So they got live music right now from Sugar Hill and Dirty Looks. 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

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I say you look so fine that I really want to make you mine. 4, 5, 6, come on and get your kicks. 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

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Now you don't need

95 Rock, the Rock Station with Jet. Now, are you going to be my girl? They're asking if you want to be their girl. I got a girl. Actually, I got a woman. I love her to death. Coming up this hour, I got some Pretty Reckless for you, some Shinedown. We're going to bring it out to the Antioch VFW in just a little bit and talk to Jen Marr. But right now, we're going to keep things going. Going to check these guys out as soon as I get out the door at 6 o'clock. Make my little trip to Tinley. It's Godsmack on Will Rock.

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0: That was the latest one from the Pretty Reckless with When I Wake Up on 95.0 Rock, the Rock Station. Of course, we're hanging out with you on your Saturday afternoon. You want to check out the Pretty Reckless? Actually, that's coming off their new album that's dropping this Friday called Dear God. You want to check them out, though? They're coming through, going on the road. You can see them at the Riviera Theater on Friday, July 17th. For details, get on over 95.0rock.com. Hit that concerts page link, and it's all there for you. Right now, we're going to take it out to Jen Maher, hanging out in Antioch. How's it going out there, Jen?
1: It is a gorgeous afternoon here at Antioch. We are at the VFW's 250th celebration. It's also a Summerfest ticket stop, which means every 10 minutes, someone's winning a pair of Summerfest tickets. Now, that kicked off this past Thursday. You have two more full weekends, and then it ends July 4th. Now, here's my goal for this afternoon. It's to get Zach out on the dance floor and do some line dancing, because we have got some great music going on right now. Sugar Hill is on the stage, and then coming up at 6 is the band Dirty Looks. There are tons of food trucks here. We've got Polish Plate, Street Eats, Fresh Fixins, Smash Burger. I see Health Fit Fam. They've got nutrition and healthy stuff over there. We've got sourdough bread, vegan donuts. Tons going on right here. It is just a celebration. And while we're here from 4 until 6, your opportunity to win a pair of Summerfest tickets every 10 minutes. So we are at the Antioch VFW. It's on North Avenue in Antioch. Come on out. The Combat Vets Motorcycle Association's here. They are vets helping vets. And they've got grunt style t-shirts for sale as well. Come see the vendors. Pick up some stuff. Help the veterans. Come join us. And maybe I'll make you do some line dancing with me. I'm Jen Maher, broadcasting live with Will Rock.

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1: 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I can't believe we've been doing it for a quarter century. 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

Title track off the new Sublime album. That was Until the Sun Explodes on 95.0 Rock, the Rock Station. Of course, I'm hanging out with you on your Saturday afternoon. Got some STP on the way, some Architects. Also, the latest one from them three sisters from Mexico in The Warning. That's all coming up on the way. But right now, we're going to take it out to Jen Marr hanging out in Antioch. What's going on out there, Jen? Well, we're going to have to get back with Jen Marr because she's not there. We'll check on her after The Warning on We'll Rock.

0: Latest one from The Warning on 95 Wheel Rock, The Rock Station. Had a little bit of technical difficulties, but I think we got Jen Maher hanging out in Antioch now. What's going on, Jen?
1: What's going on, Jen?
2: So it really wasn't technical difficulties. It was me licking chocolate off my fingers. I just couldn't get back in time. I am here right now with Dare to Be Free. I've got Shim here, and I'm about to take a bite of this donut. Now, Shim, can you tell me what I'm eating right now?
3: Yeah. It's a chocolate donut. It's vegan, no dairy, no eggs. And I was at the Gurney Market before, and I dare you to tell me it's dairy-free. Can you tell?
2: I'm going to be rude and talk with my mouth full right now, but oh my goodness. That is amazing. If people can't get here right now, I dare you to tell me they are dairy-free. I love it. If they can't get here right now, where can they find you?
3: Find me in Antioch. Come out at Antioch. I'm also at the Gurney Farmers Market tomorrow, so come out tomorrow to Gurney and in Antioch here as well.
2: All right, but right now, what I need you to do is come out to the Antioch VFW. We're hanging out for the 250th celebration. There's also a Summerfest ticket stop. I'm sorry, you guys. It's so rude of me to be eating these delicious donuts while, like, you can't have them right now. But you can come out here and have them, along with other food. I'm leaving chocolate prints everywhere. Polish plates here, street eats, fresh fixins, a smash burger. There's tons of vendors. There's music that's going to start again at 6 o'clock. The Combat Vets Motorcycle Association is here. They are vets helping vets. They've got grunt-style T-shirts for sale. So come on out. We're here until 6 o'clock. Every 10 minutes, somebody's winning a pair of Summerfest tickets. Now, that kicked off this past Thursday. It is going another two consecutive weekends through July 4th on Milwaukee's lakefront. So come join us here. We are at the Antioch VFW. It's on North Avenue in Antioch. Tons of vendors. You know, Dad's Day's tomorrow.
3: Yeah.
2: If you, they can come and get some donuts, right?
3: Exactly. Enjoy some great donuts, enjoy some great food out here, and also support the vets.
2: I'm telling you, he wants my job. That's what's happening here. Coming out and join us, I'm Jen Maher doing it live with Will Rock.

0: 95 Rock, the rock station with STP. And they're playing tonight in Tinley. See, when Amphitheater opening up for Godsmack. It's Corso here taking you through your Saturday afternoon. We're going to take it right back out to Jen Maher hanging out in Antioch. What's going on, Jen?
1: Hey there. We are at the Antioch VFW's 250th celebration today, and I am with Tommy Boy. He's with Combat Vets Motorcycle Association, the Chapter 249 out of McHenry. And what kind of is a brief overview of your mission?
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1: That is incredible. And what are you doing here today as part of the 250th?
2: So we have a tent. We partnered up with the Grunt Style Foundation, and we have a t-shirt tent. So you come and get your t-shirts over here.
1: Well, that sounds fantastic. Who doesn't want to wear a t-shirt? And thank you so much for coming by. I know we kind of made you do this, so we appreciate you and everything that you are doing to help veterans across our area right now. And we are sitting here until 6 o'clock today. We are amongst food and music and dancing and more food and vendors. So come on out and join us. We have a Summerfest ticket stop going on right now as well. Every 10 minutes, someone is winning a pair of tickets to Summerfest. Now, if you didn't know, that kicked off this past Thursday, and it goes two more weekends through July 4th on Milwaukee's lakefront. So every 10 minutes, someone's winning a pair of Summerfest tickets. Now, come on out and join us. It's a great celebration. It is going until 8 o'clock this evening. Again, food from Polish Plate. We've got street eats, fresh fixin', smash burgers, and then come and get your Grunt Style t-shirts and help the veterans in the area. I'm Jen Maher. Come join us. We're here until 6 today at the Antioch VFW. It's on North Avenue in Antioch. I'm doing it live with Bull Rock.

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95 Rock, The Rock Station. Latest one from Eva Under Fire. That was Villainous featuring Maria Brink from In This Moment. And speaking of Eva Under Fire, so word has it. I don't know what the date is. Don't know if it's confirmed yet, but I think they're coming through, going to be playing Studio East. We haven't had a band in here in quite some time, a couple months, but I heard they're going to be coming in. Once I get more details, I will definitely let you know. I do know on July 1st, on a Wednesday, we got Moon Fever, band out of Seattle, coming through too. So mark that on your calendar. They'll be coming through around 1, 2 o'clock, something like that. And they'll be coming in doing a couple acoustic songs for you. It's always cool coming through Studio East, checking it out, get to meet the band, talk to them for a couple minutes, and it's free. That's the best part of it. So hopefully that's coming up here shortly. It's Corso here taking you through your Saturday afternoon. Got some Foo Fighters coming up, some Motley Crue. It's Everlast now telling you what it's like, and we'll rock.

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0: Motley Crue on the Rock Station. Motley Crue hitting the road. We're going to see them. They're coming through with Extreme and Tesla. They'll be at the C1 Amphitheater on Saturday, August 22nd. You want details on that show or other shows, get them over 95rock.com. And go to Happy Day Concerts page link. Right now, we're going to take it back out to Jen Maher hanging out in Antioch. What's going on?
1: Hey, we're at Antioch DFW's 250th celebration. It's also a Summerfest ticket stop today, but let me tell you, this is a fantastic afternoon. The weather's gorgeous. I mean, that's what it means to say that it's part of the 95 Will Rock 95 days of summer. So not only is there food, and we'll touch on that in a bit, there's tons of different vendors, and I have with me right now Kelvin from Healthy Fit Fam Nutrition. So what I want to ask you is, what is your business about?
2: So our business is all about giving people a healthy alternative to, like, natural energy drinks. 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You have that collagen in there to help your hair, skin, and nails, that aloe for your digestion and gut health, and then the energy tea, which provides mental clarity and focus. Compared to, like, you know, a Celsius or two, you know, those are a lot healthier. You know, our drinks are a lot, you know, more energy based, you know, natural, and then there's zero sugar as well, so they're nice and healthy.
1: And it's, you know, that's kind of started this phenomenon, right? Like these loaded teas. But it's nice to have something here, local, in our community. So if they're not able to come out today while you're here until 8 o'clock, tell folks where they can find you.
2: Yeah, so feel free to follow us on Facebook and or Instagram at Healthy Fit Fam Nutrition. You know, we do deliveries weekly out to all places like Waukegan. We go as far as, like, Crystal Lake, all that.
1: Deliveries. Did you hear that? I heard that. I think that is fantastic. Now, tell me a little bit about this card that I'm holding right here.
2: So this card basically shows that after you buy 8 teas, you get 1 free, and after 4, you get 50% off.
1: So you've got delivery, you've got healthiness, you've got deals, you've got 50% off, and then you've got free. I mean, there's nothing that is bad about this at all.
2: You know, we're all about giving back to the community. You're all about, you know, inviting everybody to have that healthier option.
1: Thank you so much, Kelvin. I'm going to come visit you in just a little bit. So that's what it's all about, right? 250 years. We've got just tons of different vendors out here today. We've got different food trucks. Polish plate, can I just tell you? OMG. My grandma, if she heard me talking about how great their pierogies were right now, she'd be mad at me because they are delicious. Street Eats, Fresh Fixins, Smash Burger. We've got the vegan donuts. We have sourdough bread out here. Hey, Dad's Day is tomorrow. Come on out and grab something for Dad. He's going to love it. Combat Vets Motorcycle Association. Earlier we heard from Tommy Boy from Chapter 24, 9 out of McHenry. It's Vets Helping Vets. They have some Grunt Style t-shirts that you could pick up. Dad's going to love those as well. So come on out and join us. It's a celebration. We've got live music starting in just a little bit from Dirty Looks. They're a classic rock band, and they'll be taking the stage, like I said, in just a few more moments. So we're here broadcasting live until 6. It's a Summerfest ticket stop. On top of everything else, we have Summerfest tickets for you every 10 minutes. That kicked off this past Thursday, goes another 2 consecutive weekends on Milwaukee's lakefront. So please come join us. We are at Antioch VFW. It's on North Avenue in Antioch. Zach and I are here until 6. This goes until 8. I'm Jen Maher, doing it live with Will Rock.

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0: Candlebox on the Rock Station, one of my all-time favorite bands. Got a couple opportunities to check them guys out. They're going to be at Summerfest July 2nd, sharing a stage with Buck Cherry and Living Color. If you missed that show in Milwaukee, you can head on out to the Summer of 99 and Beyond Festival. They're playing the second night with Bush and Creed. So there you go. Love me some Candlebox. Right now, we're going to take it back out to Jen Maher hanging out in Antioch. What's going on, Jen?
1: Hey there, we're hanging out at the Antioch VFW's 250th celebration going on today until 8 o'clock. Now, we're here till 6. Dirty Looks just took the stage. They are a classic rock band. So if you want to come out and hear some great local live music, you need to be here right now. Don't worry about eating. There are so many good food trucks here, including Polish Plate, Street Eats, Fresh Fixins, and Smash Burger. Tons of different vendors as well. We've got the vegan donuts. I just had another taste of one that has, like, granulated sugar on it. Oh, my gosh. It's so good. Sourdough bread's out here. We've got healthy stuff. And anything that you could possibly want for Dad, come on out, because don't forget Father's Day tomorrow. Combat Vets Motorcycle Association here today as well. Those are vets helping vets. They're from Chapter 24-9 out of McHenry. They also have some grunt-style t-shirts that you can pick up. So basically, anything that you would need, perhaps for tomorrow, or more importantly, anything that you might want for yourself right now on this very, very beautiful Saturday evening. It is the 250th celebration here at Antioch VFW. Also, it's a Summerfest ticket stop. Every 10 minutes, someone's winning a pair of Summerfest tickets that kicked off last Thursday. We have two more full weekends ahead of us. It ends on July 4th. So come on out and join us. We're here until 6. This goes until 8 o'clock today. The Antioch VFW. It's on North Avenue in Antioch. I'm Jen Maher with the wind. I don't know if you can hear it. Doing it live with Will Rock.

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0: 95 Rock, the rock station with Smashing Pumpkins. If you didn't know, Billy Corgan's got a little vegan place in Highland Park. And I actually went there with my wife once. It's pretty good. Check it out for yourself. It's called Madam Zuzu's. Right now, we're going to take it out one last time to Antioch, where Jen Maher's hanging out. How's it going out there, Jen?
1: It is an absolutely fantastic afternoon here in Antioch. We're at the VFW for their 250th celebration. There is live music on the stage right now from Dirty Looks. They're doing some classic rock. But let me tell you, our line dancers can line dance to anything. When the bands weren't playing and we were playing Motley Crue, they were out there line dancing to Motley Crue. I absolutely love it. I'm still trying to get Zach to go on out there, but he is being resistant. Listen, if you're hungry, come on out. This goes until 8 o'clock tonight. There are food trucks from the Polish Plate, Street Eats, Fresh Fixins, Smash Burger. There's tons of different vendors as well. Knickknacks, there's vegan donuts, sourdough bread. There's healthy stuff as well. And don't forget, Dad's Day is tomorrow. So you can pick up something for Dad while you're here. Now, we're here until just 6 o'clock. So just about another 10 minutes or so, and we'll have another pair of tickets to be pulled for Summerfest. This was a Summerfest ticket stop. Yep, every 10 minutes, someone's picking up a pair of tickets to Summerfest. So that kicked off last Thursday and goes in full three consecutive weekends. We've got two more weekends ahead of us. It culminates on July 4th. It's on Milwaukee's lakefront, of course. So we are out here hanging out, just a beautiful, beautiful afternoon. The Combat Vets Motorcycle Association is here. They're from Chapter 24-9 out of McHenry. Vets helping vets. And they have some grunt-style t-shirts that you can pick up as well. So, again, this event going until 8 o'clock tonight. We are here until 6. It's the Antioch VFW at North Avenue in Antioch. I'm Jen Maher, doing it with Lil Rock.

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95 Will Rocks Web Wednesday this week. Going to be a good one. 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

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As time ticks by, still I try.

Need your Summerfest tickets? 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